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1: 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I'm between the switch north end of Homerville and the switch south end of Homerville. Sighting is clear. Is that all correct?
2: Yes, sir. That's correct, and I agree.
1: All in agreement. 2002-2002 GSY. Over.
3: 2002 GSY.
1: All right. Thank you. Good night.
3: Hey, boss. When you have a good one.

0: 4429, medium clear from the junction, just sub from the sub eastbound, sub sub 928.
1: Right in front of me got me, switch right in front of me got me lined up.

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1: 209-28,
0: ready for a job brief, over.
1: 209-28, I'm ready for that job brief, over.
0: Bishop Coleman, the on-duty 1900 dispatcher bulletin number 565-56. Got 69 loads, no empties.
1: 5,802 tons, 7,540 feet on the way. BTC TO working with head in power.
0: What was the fuel reading, I'm sorry?
1: Liter of 7434 has 1,600 gallons. The second engine, a 3314, is dead in tow. Over.
0: 1,600 gallons and dead in tow. All right, guys, and you're good on power there, correct?
1: That's correct. We're good on power.
0: All right, guys, you got permission to park when you're staying southbound, so in case from Rice Junction.
1: All right, thanks, sir.
0: Jeez,
2: One car. One in.
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Point clear, coming on by 10, I'm on that 6 foot.

0: This XL 744-29, got a approach to Dixon Road, eastbound, 7792.
1: The joint stretch at 5413. Same locomotive CSX 5413.

0: 7-4-4-29,
1: clear, Evergreen Way,
0: eastbound,
1: 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Drop you 3, clear all. You got that brake set. Kingdom on it. So 5-8 total.
2: 605, T12, T13 to the freight lead, buzz him up on your way.
1: 13, freight lead, knocking him in the head, coming around that way. 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

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Excellent. 7-0. 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

0: JD, dispatch Jackson, Danskin.
1: Hey, that's that M60529, ready to job, free with you.
0: Job brief.
1: Aye. 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Watch your bulletin 56586. 43 poles, 69 empties. 7628 on the tonnage. Length 6513. Sufficient fuel. No restrictions, no work, PTC and TO is working over.
0: I copy that 605, small signal indication now.
1: Thank you.
0: Thank you. JD's out.
2: Over 7, they're getting out of UI. As soon as they clear up out of UI, you clear to go east, stay east. Derailer down, verify.
1: That's bad, over.
3: Hey, coming out of East End of the shop, got come out of East End, Southside, Delta, that's 1400.
4: Yeah, permission looking out for a job leaving the rib track, and you have a bad order in your train, you get around there and get coupled up. It's an S14, let me know and I'll give you the number.
3: I understand, we'll get around there, we'll get a shot, about to get some assistance moving over that bad order out of 14.
4: That's right, we'll come back down T10 to the shop.

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1: 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Hubbuck is eastbound 7792.

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2: 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You're clear on this, Ian. 649, good and clear. The guy from Maintainer's working ahead of you on that switch and lead when you come out.
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0: S X detector. Milepost 591.5. No defects. 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Total axles 426. Detector out.
1: No defects. Good axle count on that.
2: I just put a brake on the engine.

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1: 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Clear up. Put a handbrake on that westmost one.
0: On the westmost.
1: You running from the westmost?
0: I think.

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1: That's right.

0: 3 in the clear, swing on it. Corporate 7, ain't that?
1: Corporate 7.
0: All right, Red Swain is 13, so we're on top of that DCN 14.
1: Over. Right, come on, swing it. Y'all couple up, let me know, and I'll give you that bad order at the 10-14.
0: All right. All right, then you're clear for the pull on.

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1: Right, Charlotte 8 Tower.
0: Yeah, when we can, I'd like to come off H-19 and just head through the local yard.
1: Permission.
0: My permission, thank you.

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0: Fresh Jack 20, I got an easy one for you.

0: 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The 5A is not to the following speed. It's 5050, 50 miles per hour on the main track. Let's send the mile post AMB 741.8, that's 741.8. And the milepost A and B, 741.9. That's a 741.9. Signs no. Circle line 5B. 5B is now actually the following speed. That's 25 over 25. 25 miles per hour on number one track. That's send the milepost A and B, 752.4. That's a 752.4. And the milepost A and B, 752.5. 752.5, signs no. Circle line 10. 10 dispatcher message 26929. Again, 26929. 27585. Again, 27585. And 28293. Again, 28293 are annulled. Over. Yeah, 26929, again, 26929, over.
1: '96, we're going down C20, come on.
2: All right, we're going to follow y'all down there, need to get a look yard. C20 should be open.
1: Thanks.
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2: 204, point ground clear at the knuckle.
1: All right, park line, clear out there, switch line. Jason, clear, sub 15 on that 7204.

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1: set. 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
2: Test them out, call the service center supervisor, Rafah. Hey, we sort of made that turn down T-50 over.
1: And both.

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1: Ready for that nothing car on this 14.
0: Got a big high of 158 on your work order. It'll be a TTGX964676. We'll put it in L10.

0: I have you lined in L10 over here.
1: I understand you have us in line in L10. Call me that day, though. 796 said they're going to have us in L10. Line up for the L10.
2: Appreciate it. 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

0: 204, you can release my three-step. 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
0: Yeah, that's right.
1: All right.
2: 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I'm

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1: All right. 73 to the marker. You got a
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0: 295, Surf Center up. At 260 gets in there, we're going to be on the west end, coming back to spot just a few.
1: Thanks.
0: Fuel station, that's right.
1: Alright. You really let me down, let me know when you're clear.
0: Alright.
2: Got an issue with this fan pull on this engine. Look at it.
1: Sure.

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1: All right, this is 3 in the clearing, so a little slack on the pin on the 7204.

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1: into
0: that L10.
1: I'm still 96, supposed to have been all the lighters at the L10.
0: On the point, up and riding, this is line. Shove 10, looking out.
1: All right, switch line over, ride clear all tracks. Listen clear, shove 10, looking out on that, 72 or 47.

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0: They got them rolling.
1: What's that, Daniel?
0: They got them rolling.
1: I'm shaking, 7204.
2: Coming out with a
3: information.

0: 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We'll be ready to go. We're already lined. We can get out of your way. All right. Y'all hit it to the B Tower, too.
1: Looking on that 7204.
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0: I-30-204. I'm in the clear for the left and the clear drag on my team call.
1: I say, we're on the clear, leave quick clear, get ahead, take off, down to 204.
0: Yeah, that's right.

0: center, over.
1: Where?
0: 942 is 64, track DP, 4753, over. Welcome, over.
2: Eight more, 7204.
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0: Six something now, 7204. 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

0: 24, release my three step up and riding on the point, switch to the line. Shove 5 to a bump, down and 4.
1: This is 3 0 riding on the point, switch line, Jason to clear, shove 5 to a couple steps to a 4.

0: F X detector. 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Total axle 6 2 4. 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
1: Eight hours.
2: I'll come up to Needham. It's going to be a few minutes.
3: Say, Needham, get in. How about F-74?

0: 572, you've released my speech. I'm in the clear.
1: I'm right here at Brunel. You're about 5 o'clock from Brunel.
0: I will be up there in a minute.
1: All right.

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0: San Pedro Service Center, open.
1: Clear.
0: Clear to make that turn, over.
1: Clear.
0: For that San Pedro.
2: So wherever he needs it there.
1: All right, put it down to Southway Cross.
2: Yeah.
1: All right, yeah, that's all what he said. He's going to be there at the big cross. And y'all pick the conductor up and I'll put it on now.

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0: 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I'll be at 4 when I get there.

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1: Appointment 542.
0: Y'all ready to go?
1: That's right, O. This is Service Center, O. Five 542 Service Center, O.

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1: They clearing up for you on that west end. As soon as they clear, y'all go west. D runner down, verify.
0: I understand. When they clear up, west end, D runner verify. Thank you, them. So 542, eight out.
2: 542, permission on the tunnel.
0: Permission on the tunnel. We got one coming in the west end. As soon as they clear up, we got permission out here in the service center. Permission on the tunnel. Thank you now. 542 engine conduct, though. Sir, got permission on the tunnel. We're going to be lining out T12 tonight per instructions MTO earlier.

Everything line and lock. I'm in for 10, CSS 247.

All right, on the ground, cloud tracks coming back clear 10 more to CSXT 4753.

down to 604. 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I'll watch at East End. 3-2, switch and lead 3-2, then you get the light.

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0: 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You made us out of story on me, I'm sorry.
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0: All right, let me get that 14 now.
1: F-14, date tested, 729, time 2040, 2040. Total number 65 cars, same ID numbers, over.
0: All right, same ID numbers, over. Appreciate it, Sal.
1: 2 pounds of leakage on both tracks, 2 pounds leakage on both tracks, over.
0: All right, 2 pound leakage.
1: Hey, Terra 542, T12, believe.
2: That's correct,

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1: Alright, what you got?
0: Dispatcher post number 56630, 56630, 67 messages. Engineer H.J. 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
1: 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Coleman on the copy, circle line 5A and 10. 5A, do not exceed the following speed. 50 over 50 miles per hour, number one track. Milepost A602.2. Milepost A602.3, signs no. Line 10, dispatcher message. 26936. This is an old one.
0: All right, EC1 number 820-489-8204-9-729-26, location ANA 589.6-457-29, engine number CSX-T7204, DW Coleman on the copy. Circle line 5A, 50 over 50, number one track, milepost A602.2, milepost 602.3, no signal. Circle line 10, dispatcher messages 26936 is annulled.
1: That's correct. 2247 BTF over.
0: 2247 BTF.
2: All right. Thanks, sir. Yeah. 9-5 move, clear for 15 on the CSX-T4753. Here we go.

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0: 243, right short 8 tower.
1: Carswell for the swap there, 243.
0: Carswell for the swap. All right. When we left Manchester, we had about 1,200 gallons in the DP. I don't know what's about there now, but it's only 1,200 gallons.
1: Copy that.
0: Right on the rear,
1: clear on track,
0: come back, clear
1: for 2127, 247, 53,
0: here we go.
1: In 604, they tied out a light coming your way. Come on. We probably won't have to hold on but 3 or 4, but we'll clear at the east end anyway, 604.
0: I understand.
2: Four 57.

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Switch line, clear traffic. Clear Jersey traffic coming back. How many on the couple of? 820, 20 on a couple of.

0: 796 29. Ready to give you a briefing when you're ready.
1: Yeah, what you got on?
0: All right, we're the L-796-29. Correct. We came on duty today at 2100. We got Moxley, our engineer, Allen, our conductor, and myself, trainee, is Rosa on engine TSXT 5120. We got 1900 gallons of fuel. Our power is good. We have no work underway, no restrictions. Bulletins, it's going to be 56755. We're not a key train. PTC and TO are ready to go. We got 36 loads, 24 empties. We are 5266 tons. Our length is 3628.
1: I got an EC1 I need to give you when you get a second over.

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0: Washington, D.C., one number 82061. It is 72926, location AN 587.0. For train L79629, range at 5120. Got Rose on the copy, Sirloin 5A and 10. 5A, do you want to exceed the following speed, 50 over 50 miles per hour? Number one track. Mile post A, 602.2. The mile post A, 602.3 signs now. And line 10, dispatcher message, 26936 is an old one.
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2: 072926 AN 5870. We're on the L79629 CSX 5120 JD and Allen. Line 5A, 50 over 15. Do not exceed the following speed of track 1 from between 602.2, the mile post A 602.3. No signs. Line 10, dispatch messages 26936 and 0.
0: All correct. 2302 BTF4.
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0: I think it's a Jacksonville car, 795. I just set it off for repair. It got repaired, so I don't know. They just probably set it off at somewhere out there at Bush with your set off over.
4: Do they want it to go to Bush? I mean, why would we pick it up?
0: Who else is going to pick it up to get to Jacksonville? Over. I don't know. You tell me, over.
4: 795, Brian.
0: Yeah, I don't know. I had a note here, it says 796 pickup car, but let me just roll with it and I'll see what I can find out, or.
4: Hey, you don't have to be smart about it. I'm just asking. I mean,
0: I don't know. I'm more aggravated with this week, not you guys. It's been a long week.
4: All right.
0: It's like playing war out here, so I don't know. There's no communication, no email on it. It's just the network operation manager had put a note on the desk saying that he wanted you guys to pick it up. So now I go up there and I'll talk to him, over.
4: All right, I mean, we'll pick it up and take it out there and they can figure out how to get it back to where it needs to go is what I'm saying.

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1: Alright, tell me 37 cloud track slack coming to you on the CLS FT 4753. I'm going ahead on CLS FT 4753, call me.

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0: We at Needham, Dover J, got less than 2 hours.
1: What you got?
0: Got about 9,400 feet. Get my 5 more.
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0: All right, 6:45.
1: 6:45, over. Now, just pull down and make sure you just clear up Needham. 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It'll be a while before we can get it in. Yeah, that's right. Everything is clear at Needham. Just pull up there to Needham. If not, file it. Whatever it takes, clear it up.
0: Okay.
2: All right.
1: Spotted up. Just shot a buggy. Let me look at it.
3: So I thought we told the same time, JJ. You guys lined out.
1: Yeah, lined out. Spotted up, just shot a buggy. Let me look at it.
3: Uh-huh. Got 327 foot of engines. We got 4 engines.
1: All right, I copy. Yeah, y'all lined out the west end. Spot a train up, just shot a buggy. Let me look at it.
0: Leave, let me know.
4: You clear to go. All right, thank you very much, sir. That's

0: 645 Double J, we're going to have to cover up, beat them clearly.
1: Line up south connection, y'all have safe.
0: All right, here we go.

0: good on my end. Y'all want permission to shot when you're ready.
1: 3793.
0: Right,
1: Charlie. Hey, Tom. Yes, sir. We are coming out of Wednesday and service and life permission on Tom to our train there, sir.
0: Y'all come on, just talk to me when you get to the west end, 648.
1: Sir, will do.

0: 42,
1: permission to dole out. Make sure you line T-12, T-13 for 8 leads.
0: All right, swinging 2-4, T-12, T-13 for 8 leads. Thank you now.

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1: Right there, John, on now, 3193.
0: Alright, Brian, go on ahead on the CSST 4733. Here we go. I'll have it at 4 when we get to the switch off.
1: Bring it down, 3193.

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2: 645, got a switch time for you and release.
1: Are y'all stopped? Can I have the signal at Westway Cross, sir?
2: Yes, sir, you can have the signal at Westway Cross. We are stopped in between the signals.
1: Right away, you got on the switches, sir.
2: By the AN6, 35.6 was normal by Mr. Barnes at 2113, a fast completer.
1: And I got it.
2: DC one number 8168 N 6458 28 engine 3225 RS Barnes. 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
3: Step in the cab for just a second, oh, let me job brief which will
1: 868
2: 6645 28 3245 wind. NAS, NF interlocking, switch north end Naylor. Is that correct, Joel?
1: Yes, sir, that is correct.
2: 2316 on that W, ma'am. 2316 Ducky MAS. Let me see one number 8195 N 6425 28 3225
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0: All right, we have four on the CSFT, 4 to 753 now. All right, we're zooming on the 88 on the CSFT, 4 to 753.
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1: 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He's got a full high. Leave room for 3. Let that 648 get out, please, sir. I pull it high on the 604.
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1: 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Appreciate it. 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

0: 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Them bottom units are both 2000s, right? 2618, and what's the other one?
1: Standby. 2618 and a 2659.
0: That's right. All right. I'm going to need you to take those two, the 63 track, shove down in the clear, and bring your two top ones over to 74 track. Tie your eastmost, knock down DP if you got it.
1: 63
0: 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That's
2: right.
0: Derailer down, verify.
2: L-796-29, over.
3: 14, over.
2: 14.

0: That card, South Hillier store, don't worry about it there. I don't know why they want you guys to pick it up. It came from second shift from Adam Hawkins, had a note from the network operation. I mean, they're so tied up with so much BS out there, I can't get a word in with anyone, so I just put my initials on it. It looks like it goes to Jackson anyways, not Bush, so I don't know why they wanted you to pick it up, but we'll just bypass it there. I'll let Robbie then have Snow 95 pick it up, over.
1: All right, I understand. I was just saying if we pick it up, it'll take longer for it to get to where it needs to go than if they just pick it up in the morning. You know what I'm saying?
0: Yeah, I don't know. They needed the track. I don't know what they're doing there. I don't know. I just go off. There's so much happening in here. There's notes everywhere, and, you know, I just play the cards I'm dealt here, but I don't know.
1: All right, so don't worry about it.
0: Yeah, they can deal with it tomorrow. So, here we go.
1: All right, I understand. 7-9-6-0.
2: 9-5-4, total 73 message. 149 total, 0 empty, 149 load. 2-1-1-6-8 on the tunnel. 7-3-1-7 on the left. No defects, that will limit track effort. We are DP in accordance to the rule. Fuel reading 2,000 gallons on the lead and the trailing engine. Not a key train, no restrictions. Oh, we are a key train. Excuse me, we are a key train. Restrictions are 50. No work performed, 50 keys, yes. Trip obviously, yes.
3: Alright, good deal. I got all that. It'll be fine. Y'all ease on this way when you're ready. I'll tell JE you're coming.
2: Understood.
4: All right, I understand. You point on the ground at a couple coming back, one on the hook. CSXT 4753.
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0: Decom B24326, over. All right, I'm ready for you. All I got was you had 2,000 gallons on your engine, but I see you got four engines. Is it 2,000 all four?
1: P75 and 76 feet. I know we have 2,000 gallons on the head, too.
0: So. Okay, not sure about the other two. I got you.
1: That is correct.
0: All right, here we go. Thank you.
2: We have

0: 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Clear ball, stretching out 4753.
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0: Oh, you got 4753. Pull ahead, give me about one call, one call.
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0: All right, okay.

0: sir. Yes, sir. Everybody is clear.
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2: 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Should be a 143 at the service center. 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
0: No, really.

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1: Dollar Service Center.
0: All right, four more.

0: Whatever, I'm putting on track. Seagull will be 537. What do you want to be at? Right up here at the emergency bus crossing.
1: All right.
0: Come in at 4753.
2: Yeah, go ahead, O.
0: Yeah, go ahead and start pulling on the way, meet you somewhere.
2: I understand, going in.
0: All right, here we go.
2: Oh. What's going on, Putt? I know that's right. Be out your way here in just a second, O. I 428 Tower snatching on them off.
3: All right, y'all, I'm safe.
2: Likewise.

0: 4753.
1: Yeah, go ahead, O.
0: Yes, sir. I'm right here at Nichols. If you can have it on the pole, I'll hop up.
1: I say I can't, well, I'm going to pick you up at.
0: Say that one more time.
1: Nah, I got you.
0: All right, all right.

0: 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Milepost 591.5. 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Detector out.
1: And 542.29.
2: Hey,
1: got a bulletin number 56764. 44 messages. Got Stuart Green on duty. Got holes 115 empty. Got 1157 on a ton. 082 on the length. Got 3 engines on the head. DP around 127. No restriction. PTC good to go. Ready to go. Back to this break. Cut over.
2: Alright, give the BIO that PGT to you on the field of power finishing break test ahead that way. Alright, lights are hanging up for you. I got a 143 about to clear Jamestown, but y'all come on this way when you're ready. If y'all get hung up, just let me know.
1: Alright, understand.
2: Thank you guys, here we go. Who else is on here for JD?
1: Come back. Hey, you can keep up for, please.
2: Yeah, we can. JD's had a few back-to-back out the yard here, and he's got 208 strung out on that top track. So if it's easier, we can just do that on my side, and then I'll light outbound up whenever they're ready.
1: All righty. Yeah. All right, we'll pull it down to Rice Junction. Prepare to swap.
2: All right, no, thank you.
1: All right, thank you.
2: Here we go.

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1: B243, 26 left defects, good axle. Clear, North Denver, Kansas, southbound main, 262, 409.
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1: Yeah, M20829, I have a briefing here for you.
0: Alright, 208 over.
1: Yeah, we have Engineer Lester, Conductor Green on duty, 2315, dispatcher bulletin number 5702469 messages. 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PTC will be good to go there, over.
0: All right. Got you stacked dead north there, following the 542, it's doubling out, departing now, over.
1: All right, understand, we'll be following that 542 north.
2: Got it, appreciate it. That's right, y'all got permission out of East End, over. Eventually, they got in the swing of crew be on duty in 30 minutes and they'll swap, and then the crew got to swing across the diamond back in R1 to double out, so it'll be a while. You can hang out right there and carry the crew to go swap with them here in a minute. And then when you do swap them out, let the hosser get that hand throw back.

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All right, 3-0, 4-5-7-1.

0: just run through the service center. We're clear that East End Zero,
1: go ahead, over.
2: Hey, Harold.
1: 143, go ahead, over.
2: I got an 146.9 on duty, 2315, got bulletin number 57023, lot, Bowers, 49 loaded, 6,345 tons, 7,610 foot, 312 on the axe, no restriction on the key train. Got 1,000 gallons in this later, TOPTC, ready to blast off, head towards Jackson today.
1: Alright, good deal, I got all that. I'll let Jay, you know, about the field there, that way he can haul it down the at Jacksonville or whoever you need to talk to just so they have a heads up for it. But that'll work. I'll be looking for a light. I'll tell J.E. you're coming.
2: Alright, looking for a light. Appreciate it there, J.D.
1: Thank you, y'all. We're going out. Here we go.

4240.

0: This is TI-14329 out of Cleary, Rice Junction, number one track, 5322 southbound.
1: But I think he's trying to go back there and get in position. Oh, he had to give us a hand with something on our train.
2: All right.
1: That's
2: you,
1: Stu. Yeah, that's right,
2: oh. Right, No problem, ain't no problem.
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0: 118
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0: 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Sir, all right, we'll start pulling down 12 and head toward the east end. Wait on, finish up a freight test.
1: 812, 213, up freight lead, 648.
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0: 1, is that 1 point?
1: This is AT. I 143-29, Abrams Lemon, Southway Cross, number 1, track 5322, South.

1349, broke slow, 1.3196, stop.

0: All right, there, 208. Y'all look good as well. 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
1: M693, y'all come on down. 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
0: All right, we'll do it.

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Number one, single main, 5327.

0: got a 8 tower to 693, got a light coming over.
1: 693, McCancel Lee, power cross over to R9, road 9.
0: Alright, I'm council crossover R9 ozone, here we go.
2: TI 14629, clear, distance to damage, 6622,

CFX detector, milepost 591.5, no defects, repeat, no defects, total axles 720, detector out.

0: milepost 594.7. No defects. No defects. Total axle 3-2-4. End of transmission.
1: This is CI-146-20. Good axle, no defects. Clear both ends for Kansas. 16.27. So we got 261-29, bulletin number 56, 587, with 42 messages on the 1900, Harry Jr. and Craig. We loaded up on this T388-27 on the 03 yard track, way cross. We're going to have to use the crossover to track one, get into the yard to shove on, get some more cones.
2: What'd you say your engine number was over?
1: 3126.
2: Alright, now you say you're on J03. You need to come out of the ham throws there to shove in the south connection over?
1: We'll be shoving through the, we'll have to go across the diamond and shove in the north connection.
2: Where you, okay, so you have to shut. But they got switch problems right now. But you need to use the hand throws to come out there. You say over.
1: Yeah, that'd be right. Whenever they ready for us, we'll have to use the hand throws to go across track one. All the way across the diamond and be able to show them north dimension.
2: I got you. Looks like they're having problems with the switches over there at Rice Junction. Just can't get the crossovers aligned main to main. Got 208 waiting to go across too, so I call you back when I mean, I can give you permission. Let's see, 453 is on video. What time? 2 o'clock. I can give you permission to operate the hand throw there, and you can just wait on a signal over.
1: All right, that sounds good.
2: Alright, permission to operate hand throws there, south fly, south lay cross track number one, coming out of J03, waiting on signal indication when they get those switches fixed over.
1: Permission, hand throws, 03, track one, south fly. 03, wait on signal indication.

0: 6-4-8-30.
1: Go ahead.
0: All right, what is the number? 56987. Bitter and Walters on duty at 2300. 69 messages with lead engine 4571. 4300 on the fuel. 936. 4600 on the fuel. And 263. 4500 on the fuel. We all head in. Loads 45. Empties 48. Tonnage 7330. Length 5758. PTC is working. TO is working. No restrictions. And we don't, and we're not a key train over. And we're waiting for the car inspector.
1: Alright, I got you. That'll be fine there. Y'all give me a shout when y'all are heading this way.
0: Copy that, over.
1: I think you can go.

0: 693.
1: Yeah, coming to the west end,
0: I guess we got full car all the way to Buggy Cross, anyway.
1: Yeah, you
0: lying
1: out of nine.
0: My line's out of nine.
2: Yeah, 208.7, beginning first, southwide, number 3, call 7-1-1, drag 3081 north.

0: 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That grain train coming out to you at service center goes to gate 3.
1: Said it was headed to
0: coming out to service center and go to J3 swapping hoppers.

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1: CSX-JD, we done got our breaches and everything. We're ready to go, ma'am. Enjoy.
0: Alright, good. You head my way. That'll be just fine. I got 28 that's about to come by y'all here on that number 2 track, and I'll get you set behind him. We'll head that way.
1: Alright, sounds good to me.
0: Alright, thank y'all. Here we go.
2: 38 South. Be clear. Right, Josh, you crossed 702 track 3081 North South.

0: Good on East End.
1: All right, good on East End, thank you. We cleared that buggy crossing there, we met.
0: Fire.
1: All right, 3 steps, place 3196.

0: 23, y'all got permission out at 9. P21, stay clear of the tunnel switched. I get this yard, y'all, shove through the tunnel, and then I'll line you the rest of the way to shop.
1: Okay,

0: halfway all the way out there at the Southway Cross Center J322.
1: You have to talk 261. I don't know where they at.

0: signature you'll pick up.
1: One 693 commission shop.
0: Thanks, sir. Six 693 service control.
2: Yeah,
0: yes, sir. We got three hot and ready for you west gate. Bottom one, my first one across is going to be a 741 over.
2: Dog, dog, Pac-Man, how y'all doing tonight?
3: Oh, yeah.
2: 741 followed by 3439.
0: Yes, sir, that's right.
3: Yeah, that makes sure I'm seeing help with a 20, I promise you.

0: yoga the war.
1: Leaders of 3196.
2: Yes, sir.

0: All right, I'm going to drop that derailleur, verify. I'll need you to put your bottom unit in 72 track. Swing your top two over to 73. Tire east, both handbrake, knock down DP if you got it.
1: You got to do it.
2: All right, bottom unit 72, other two in 73. That bottom one all the way to the east end, or just in the clear?
0: Just a couple up.
2: Couple up, okay.
3: Swap them out, carry 261 to West Lake Cross to get on that M845.
2: All right.
3: And make sure that crew, job reached with a JE dispatcher, because 261's profile is up there about lining that hand thrust. And they ain't going across, they ain't coming out no time soon, it'll be a little while.

Max Lance North. Jay, dispatch Jax Lance North. 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

0: Each house, each roof call service sent over.
1: Go ahead, over.
0: Got five on the west end there, over.
1: Third man and third, caught the old Stanley over there. Corey?
0: Corey,
1: oh, yes. I got a train coming in right now. Let me see where he's at. I might hold him up.
0: Copy that.
2: 693, clear your West End dealer, sir. Send me.
1: Hey, Corey?
0: Yes.
1: Let that train get by you first. He's going to go to 72 and then come over to 73, and then y'all be clear.
0: I copy that, 72, 73, once they back in the 3 week clear, copy that, over.
1: That's right.
2: Come on, five.
3: FX detector, milepost 591.5. 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Detector out.
2: This way, try 31. Exit out, one's right for us. Keep it on back, another five. Look at 1, 9, 6, 5.
1: 5.

0: 31, I believe it's line 4, looking at it. Thirty-one, 9-6, all lined up 72 track. 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
1: Offset short.

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2: All right, that's good. We're getting 3196. I got the first.

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0: 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Do what now?
1: On the brake pipe of the main reservoir. Okay, all right, we'll back up and get them in the clear. Copy that, service center out.

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2: 348, no defects. 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
3: Under 4, 31 I think. That's right, under 4.

0: direct lane, so.
1: Dispatch, you reach is G388-27, over.
0: That's correct, sir.
1: All right, this is outbound crew. I think that that hospital said they had permission on this switch, but we swapped out with them, so I guess we'll need to get permission from them.
0: Okay, yeah, let me get this set up. Yeah, I'm still waiting on JD to get you guys across, so about to give you permission on that hand throw there. Track number one, that's between South Y and South Lake cross there, and waiting on signal indication when JD can take you over.
1: All right, I understand. Yeah, I think we're gonna pull down on the JD side and shove back in some the Fitzgerald side, shove back in the RO1.
0: Okay. All right. I gotcha. Yeah, it's just, still they had some switch problems over there, but I'll let her know you guys are swapped out and ready to go. Over.
1: I understand. Just so do we do the job briefing with you, or we just do it with JD once we get solid?
0: With a JD, over.
1: All right, I understand. So you gonna call us back for permission now, or stand back?
0: Yeah, you got permission to operate the hand throws there. You just gotta wait on the signal, over.
1: All right, understand. Permission to operate the hand throws, just waiting on the signal. Understand, there you go.

0: I bet you look good. Got one.
1: What are you doing with that,
0: Mom? Oh, shit.

0: Christo!
1: What's doing, my friend?
0: Buddy, you doing all right?
1: Man, I feel like old life just been, man, when old Ralph Barnes got beat up a little bit.
0: The home stretch, Apple. You in the home stretch, buddy.
1: Yes, sir. I can smell the biscuits on the stove, but I think they done got cold.
0: Yes, sir. Y'all look good. You have a good one, my friend.
1: Yes, sir. Y'all do the same.
2: Clear, clear, clear. Boiler, number one, 45 seconds.

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1: CSX detector, milepost 591.5, no defects, repeat, no defects, total axles 530, detector out.
2: Six 91 29 clear both in Homestead main line, side up.

0: Hey, Tower to PTI.
1: Good.
0: Yeah, and come over here and they're going to spot up TPN in front of the tower, pick him up, and carry him back to his engine.
1: All right.
0: They tower to PTI. You can cancel that move. They already got it.
1: All right. 27, over.

0: James, come over here and they're going to spot up TP in front of the tower, pick him up and carry him back to his engine.
1: All right.
0: They towed a PTI. You can cancel that motor. They already got it.
2: I got you. What you got him?
3: I guess we're ready to come out of this J03. The JE said something was going on with the switches up there. We couldn't come out yet. Y'all wasn't ready for it?
2: I'm not ready for you just yet. I got two short timers finally pulling into the yard. I got this crossover here to just by sheer luck, line and lock reverse here. So I got two short timers back to back going into the yard, and then I'll try to get you a light, get you across here as soon as I can.
3: Alright, appreciate it. Yeah, we just waiting and wondering what was going on. Alright, appreciate it.
2: No problem, I thank y'all. Here we go.
3: It was a 388 out.
0: Approaching Nichols.
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1: JG, this is Y26129. We loaded up on that N645 at West Wake Cross, ready to come into the yard and get us a light.
0: Y26129. Signal come to you.
1: Appreciate it. Are we clear, Ruskin, too?
0: You are. Yeah, you're clear, Ruskin.
1: I appreciate it. Thank you.
0: Thanks, Al.

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1: Understand, no connection, no zone, row 8, go, go.
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0: Tower. 691 29, just sitting tight there, Dairy Queen.

0: passed out several times.
1: M453 track 64, 4736 meters.
0: Thank you.

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1: 541, answer no.
0: You were called as a D50129, is that correct, over?
1: That's correct, over.
0: Did they tell you guys to be protecting the 602 as well?
1: No, when I talked to the dispatch woman come on duty, 602 had plenty of time to get down here.
0: Yeah, you guys will be protecting 602 as well when you get to the service center. Call that chief, over.
1: All right, I understand. Where are they at? Do you know?
0: They're coming behind you. They'll probably make it in the yard, but they won't have time to get the DP out.
1: Oh, they got plenty of time. They got another hour.
0: Yeah, they'll make the west end.

0: 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Milepost 591.5. No defects. Repeat. 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Total axles 582. Detector out.
1: Defects. Don't say something.

0: thoughts on the 501?
1: Yeah, he mind calling that Jeep and getting us another ticket towed in there if we got to dig a DPL?
0: Yeah, I'll tell him. Call him over.
1: Yeah, we in KS2, so it's a ticket for a train. So once that ticket's in there, we'll dig it out.
0: He said call the chief when y'all get to the service center.

261A Tower.

0: seat. 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Just look out for them.
1: All right, going to the turn table. Thank you, sir. Be looking out.
2: Four fifty three, eight out.
1: I'd like to come out to East Center Service Center if I can there.
2: Yeah, I got permission 453 up.
1: Alright, thank you, JJ.
3: 261 A Tower.
2: A Tower over.
3: Sir, coming down T-20, heading your way.
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0: appreciate that, guys. Yes, sir.
1: Yeah, 4736. Jada, dispatch, check, swing, floor.

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1: Tower D501. 501. Line out of row 8, XO2. 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This train clears, and then I'll line you the rest of the way to shop.

Tower to put to you. Yeah, kind of west end of R6 to pick up 602 out of R5, west end R6.

EM541, Rush Hour Service Center, open. 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
0: Find out the east end of that R4. When you spot it up, you shot a buggy so you'll fit.
2: We have 5447.
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1: Verify. 74 track to the marker. 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
1: Alright.
2: Just one guy that 37 on that Sutter 225 over.
3: What is it?

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0: ਚਾਰ ਪੈਂਤੀ ਆ I'm also over there and pick them up on the R1 side. I'm fixing to shove about 6 up. They're going to be blocked.
1: All right.
0: 3-7-3-2-5.
2: All right, Sid. I got them drawn down. Got that 3-step on that 3-2-5. Made that cut when you ready.
0: Hey, Tyler. Okie dokie.
1: Julia.
0: Yeah, pick up 198 Service Center. Carry them cars with. T61 permission out of 4 back down T10 through the tunnel.
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1: You got Ward Harder on duty at 0200. You got dispatch bullets number 57212. 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We are a key train. Got plenty of power, plenty of fuel. As soon as we get our light on.
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1: 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Okay, thank you, sir.
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0: All right, I'm switching lead to R10. Drop your conductor off about 3,200 feet in that R10. We're going to leave them racks on the east end, and we're going to swing the rest of the train and shove it in 11. Dropping the racks on the east end of R10. Just drop them off about 3,200 feet.
1: R10, drop the conductor off 3,200 feet in there, you said?
0: Yep, that's right, over.
1: All right.
0: You'll come out with the first auto rack out of, when you swing out 691. It'll be a ETTX 704 double off 2. The double off 2, that's what you want to come out, leaving the rest of racks in the track.
1: All right, coming off head of the racks, he said.

0: Yep, pass right over.
1: All right.
0: You'll come out with the first auto rack out of, when you swing out 691. It'll be a ETTX 704 double off two. A double off two, that's what you want to come out, leaving the rest of racks in the track.
1: All right, coming off head of the racks, he said, and it's a 704002.
0: Yeah, it'd be the first rack. That one there, you'll come off with and leave the rest of the racks in the track. Come off with the first rack.
1: All right, coming off with the first rack and leaving the rest in there.
0: That's right. I'm going to put him on outbound train.
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1: Service Center.
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1: Here we go, 592.
0: All right, clear to go. M592 to 8th Tower, over.
2: 8th Tower.
0: Mission West out to shop, permission on the tunnel.
2: All right, y'all come on out, swing high. I got a set of power coming through the tunnel to the shop, and then y'all got permission.
0: All right, swing high. How many of them?
2: I think they got three, two or three.
3: Defect. Total axles 244. Detector out.
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0: 6-1, information on that cell. Yeah, 592 is coming out the shop. 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
1: Three slow approach.

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0: Down that West End Zero, there's some boats.
1: West End down, verify.
0: First call.

down. Lie down. All right, down to 4 inches, son. They're on 8. 592 Clear West India Rail, that's open.

0: 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Send over.
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0: Good, full city, 3 got some open.
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1: 20. About 20 of them.

0: to Sixty One Service Center.
1: Yes, sir. 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Just a second.
0: All right. 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
1: Yes, sir. Come on in. You come across that crossing. 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
0: All right. Stop at the fuel tank. Derail verified.

0: Made a good auto wreck on that 691.
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0: Need one more auto wreck. About half of them sitting over the buggy cross.
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0: y'all good on that 691.
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0: Tower 691, conductor.
1: Conductor, over.
0: Alright, coming off of that auto rack, ETPX 704-002. Come off of that car.
1: Yes, sir, I'm right here with it. Is it alright when I break away, I can just stay on the ground?
0: Yeah, that'd be fine, over.
1: Alright, you'll have to let my engineer know when he clears that circuit all the way up there.
0: Yeah, I will.
1: 3 step, 7206.
2: 3 step flash.

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1: Hey. 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

0: Dispatch, you copy this, I-198-29.
1: Okay, go ahead.
0: Dismember, I brief with you when you're ready.
1: Alright, what you got?
0: Alright, you got dispatcher bulletin number 57218. Today's date, July 30th, 2026. Engineer Floyd, conductor Lawson, train I-198-29. Two engines, you got the CSXP 7421 in the lead, 2,000 gallons, and the CSXP 866 in the rear with 2,000. 27 loads, 0 empties, 5,416 tons, 5,292 feet in the length, and 244 axles.
1: So, all right, good deal. I got those. That'll be just fine that y'all can use them that way when you're ready. I'll tell J.E. you're coming.
0: Copy that. Use them that way, and you'll be left on J.E. number.
1: Got it. I appreciate you. Have a good night.

0: Capola.
1: Tired M691 engineer.
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1: T4 is all yours. It's beat out of y'all clear.
0: Everybody in the clear. Don't need to talk to them. Appreciate your help.
1: Well,

0: get a migraine, please.
1: Three locomotives right here, clear up in 75 track. Y'all come on in 73 to the marker. Tiger East Motors, Lockdown DP.
2: As soon as they get out of the way, 73 to the marker, Tiger East Motors.

0: I-190, got a slow approach, 097 route, looking for the 7421.
1: I appreciate it.

0: Alright, you just come out the track there, 691. Probably be good when you start easing it down. You good right there.
1: Bring them down.
0: When you get them down, you line back to 411, open track. Over. Yeah, the officer do it. Service center need to bring them over here to West End R5 and then carry them down there to come off with the DP. We're just going to set it over and couple back up.
1: Okay. West End 5?
0: Yeah, that's right. They at the service center somewhere. So they'll try to get a hold of them and cut them. But if you can find them, bring them over here to West End 5.

0: I'll let you know when you start in that 11 there, 691 engineer, so you can set your counter.
1: Understand.
2: I-198 has a meeting clear, Brunswick Junction to the Brunswick sub, to the CSX sub 421.

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1: The bottom comes by, you catch up on the bottom, you shove the east end, it'll be wall to wall on that track, and he can pick you up on the east end.

0: called a CPI there, James. 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
1: Hey, you calling G388-27 over?
2: Yeah,
1: G388-27. Just make sure you guys got your signal there, over.
2: Yes, sir. Got a light with time and quick. Line it up now and take off.
1: Thank you.
2: I understand. I was switching lines, so I was back in the head. Better 126.

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1: Yeah, we'll get you one.
0: Morning.
1: Tired of PTI, James. We get through that move, go to Brunel, get 210.
0: Alright.
2: I put a thing to Diamond. One track. G388 southbound.

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2: Cobble down when you drop Jimmy Lee off, carry that conductor down there, down R6, you'll see the DP there in 5. I'm going to come over to DP, we're just going to set it over and then shove back in 5 a couple of.
1: 6-7-6-7-2-0-6. 6 over. How to do when you get a stop, 31-26.
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0: Yeah, we're in a clear three-step.
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1: Hey, Sal.
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0: Regular.
1: 691 for Mr. Shelton, Ozone.
0: Mr. Shelton, Ozone. All clear.

0: Yeah, I'll be getting pretty close to it now.
1: Y261, generally lined out of 5 in XO2. You'll follow this set of power going to shot.
0: Over.
1: We'll set the DP over in 6, show back in 5, couple up.
2: Ground clear at the coupling. Lined on track 8 backing up, give me 10 on the couple.
3: 10 couple, ground point, couple, JT back to 3.

0: Yeah, that's right. 206 Big Holland.
1: The 8-1 a couple, 34-4.
2: Just sitting tight, G388, I can't get you in just right now, 592, got you blocked.
1: One more, couple of 3440. Rolling. Car, 3440.
2: They started Y261, y'all lined up behind them.
3: All right, I understand.
1: One car.
3: Yeah, I'm sorry, I'm
1: going to be five, two, and good. One ground clear, give me a stretch, 3440.

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1: 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This is one calling that service to the formula.

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1: All right, come on in that derailleur.
0: Appreciate that, Jumbo.
1: Yes, sir.
0: My hand.
1: What power you got there, Jim Lee?

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1: 8-L.
0: JJ, how far is that on that DP back, lengthwise?
2: Hey, when y'all come inside that crossing, hold up right in the fuel tank for me. I'll get there in just a second.
1: Yeah, 5,500 feet.
0: I appreciate it.

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1: M59A-230, job briefing, over.
0: All right, what you got?
1: Yo, Walker on duty, 0230. 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It's in a good spot, all got over 4,000 gallons of fuel. We got 103 loads, 92 empties, 16,651 tons, 11,850 train. We're not key train, no restrictions. No work due formed in route. PPCPO is all working off counter day. All
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1: Signal indication, thank you, sir.
0: Okay.
1: I'm going back to 66, Walker.
0: All right, gotta get PO53 by, I guess, stack north of that one.
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0: was
1: fast.
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0: 10 of them have them.
1: All right, 10. That's about all that goes. Let's y'all shove it up to South Fort Yard. I'm clear, release 3.
0: 6 or 7 of them, 9 or 7.
1: I said, Mo, we should have.

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1: yeah, waiting on him to clear that circuit.
2: Go, D671 crosses the diamond, he should be clearing this minute, and that's back there on the west runway.

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1: You just cleared it right there, Jim Lee, that's good.
0: Full train.
1: On R6, row 6.
0: Alright, 9,
1: clear a line, back him up, 9 to a stop.
0: Don't put line up, back him at 9, 9-7.

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1: M494 to the 8 tower.
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2: 8 tower.
1: Rick, come out west end when we can.
2: Yeah, got the train switching out DP when they get shoved back all the way you can.
0: Last one, 9, 7.
1: 494 to service center. Go east on the ladder and then to go west. Over.
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0: Hey, just keep an eye out for that 691. He's going in the west end of, going in the west end of 60, probably going to put him in 64, but just keep an eye out for him.
1: We'll keep an eye out.
0: Come on down and clear that ladder. And let me see where my guys are out there. I might put you in another track.

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1: Go ahead, over.
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1: All right, hold up right there where you at.
0: Do what?
1: So just hold up. Have you moved out of that track yet?
0: No, I was just doing a standing brake test, and it did that.
1: Copy that. 6910. Just put your two engines on the fuel tank lead right there. That's your track to the right here. Clear up on that west end and tie a handbrake on the leftmost.

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Because the answer is going to leave here shortly. 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

0: 4940.
1: Hey, y'all might want to just step off there. 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It'll be about 20 minutes.
0: Okay.
1: I ain't going to risk it.
0: Yeah.

0: Jay, calling G, 388-27. About that cross over there, track number one between South Line and South Way, cross the line a lot, restore main to main yet, over.
1: Yes, sir, that's correct, sir. I'm sending the call you on it, sir, line and lock, main line movement, over.
0: All right, thank you.
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0: 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Clear signal fairground eastbound up.
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1: I got a ride. 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

0: 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Let y'all in.
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0: Roger, 3126, release my 3-step, clear all. 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
0: That's right.
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Stretch it out, clear off 3126. 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

361. 361, over. Y'all bring that power on into 73, please. 73, derailleur down, verify. Handbrake. There ain't no DP, is there? Will you knock that down, please?

0: 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Top Y, 786, 786. Hold on.
1: I-144-7 got a year approach. 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
2: I-144-36-D-7449 northbound. Main to track 2. No defects. Set to good out to tell the story of DD northbound.

0: 494 to service center.
1: Go ahead, over.
0: Yeah, we're ready to come out on ladder go west.
1: You clear to go. I got 261 coming into 73. Y'all just watch out for him. When he gets into 73, y'all be clear to going out west.
0: Watch out for man going in 73.

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1: 430 got a restrict in South Waycross, number 2 track north.
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1: I-144-36D-7449, stop Southway Cross, track 2 northbound.

0: CFX detector, milepost 591.5, no defects, repeat, no defects, total axles 558, detector out.
1: I-126, no defects.
2: Just let you know, we had to stop here, stop Waycross, waiting for the M210 to clear up before we could pull up to Brunel over. So we're going to brought Astoria.
3: Okay. All right. Thank you.

Red line of 8, 3162.

point extinct with the CSX engine 78 off track 1. Coach Light, Old South Coast. What it is.

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1: Good deal, yellow. It's PTC2 in the fuel, enough power for the trip there, yellow. All finished up and ready to go. That was just fine, y'all. Ease on this way. When you're ready, looks like y'all still kind of holding on the OST here at Rush Junction. So y'all at pressure pool. And where are you staying whenever you're ready to head this way? They haven't gotten that far into it. I was really more or less waiting on y'all to call me and say when you're ready to go for me to get them to start firing up a crew here. So since we're leaving, I'll go up there and start chat with them, see what they're going to do. 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Thank you, TDL.

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1: Man, y'all have a good day as far as
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1: 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Yes, 601, 8000.
2: Hey, tower.
1: Yeah, we just ready to come out the west end of the shop. See about going through the tunnel, get on our train, F1.
2: Yeah, permission out, permission on the tunnel, line shelf, T12.
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1: Well, let's do it. Y'all head on down, T10, talk to me approaching east end.
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0: Alright, what you got?
1: Got Jones and Anger on duty at 0400, bulletin 57344. Got three locomotives, calendar day full of fuel. 12,198 tons, 8,616 feet, 76 lows, 53 empties. We are key train restricted to 50. ETC and TOZ.
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2: 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Bradshaw, in Richmond, on duty 0445. Got a TXT 4718 in Lee, followed by the 596, plenty of fuel, 43 empty, 2253 on the tonnage, 4241 limb, 50 CTO working, no restrictions, ready to go.
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2: All right. Here we
1: go. Yeah.
3: Hi, 144-3260-3449, stop Southway Cross, northbound 2 up.

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1: All right, Leon, appreciate you, my brother. We still checking you out.
0: All right, I appreciate it. So long, Jerry.
2: Have a wonderful day of the day.
0: 493
2: 30. Previously clear, North Carolina, 7 L7 43 approach, slow Herbertville, track 2, 7260.
3: Two 261, y'all come on inside that D run across that crossing. I'll get you here in just a second. You want to verify?
0: Jamestown. Track 1 to single main, south, northbound, SA. CSXT, locomotive 3126. Out.

0: Billy Young, that's a heck of a train y'all got there. You got your light. You and Billy have a good one.
1: Right, appreciate it.
0: All right, we'll see y'all tomorrow.

0: 239, JD.
1: 539, go to. Yes, ma'am. I'd like to open up a US rail and head back to the yard if we can.
0: Is that G3D? This is real clear yet?
2: Yes, ma'am. They just cleared us.
0: Perfect. All right, let's see here. Y3929, y'all got permission to open up. And this is a number one track here out of US Rail behind this G388. Be looking for a lot into the yard. Haul at us. Let's all buy a lock back if you would.
1: I understand. I got permission to open up on number one track. Signal indication back. We'll let you know. We'll get everything line locked back on.
0: All right, thank you, guys. Here we go.
3: Lined up, ground point back to level 21. JD 9 clear. SF 43 approach line, right junction, drop to 7216.
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4: All right, coming up Dairy Queen, talk to me, get a light.
5: Yeah, 494 is about to clear up. He's leaving at 743 across the diamond, then y'all probably get lit up. Just talk to me when you got a light in the yard.
4: All right, copy that.
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1: 2007. Operator A is down. CSXT 2007. Operator A is down. CSXT 2007. Operator A is down.
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1: 43.19.

0: I got an arm up. 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

0: and look who got you louder.
1: 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DJ. And
0: what's going on?
1: What's happening?
0: Now 743 approach line, halfway cross track 1.
1: 7216.
0: What's going on?
1: It's
0: one move,
1: 6 out. 260, 10. They coming out of 4 with 3 units. As soon as they get out of 4 and get into clearing the field, y'all come into 74 to the markers. How you approach handbrake?
2: Where y'all headed, Dylan? On the west end, though?
3: Come out of jail 3.
2: That's right.
3: R1. They wouldn't let us out of jail 3 over here for about 3 hours.

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2: 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Brunel clear with a diamond northbound to out.

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1: Alright,
0: thanks, sir. Yes, thank you. I appreciate it. Alright,
1: sir, y'all be careful, man. IT money. I hope y'all ain't double
0: bagging. Nah, that's it. You got playing. CSXJI 14430, over.
1: Go ahead, put a 144, over.
0: Y'all about to pull up and clear a story, over.
1: Out here, Robbie was en route. The 210 was still sitting up there, over.
0: 210 was going by South Line. He needs to pull up, clear Astoria there. I guess Brunel, whatever, but 743 is there to Astoria to go south, over.
1: All right, understand, Robbie. We'll pull ahead, clear it up.
0: Yeah. That crew just on duty 10 minutes ago, so I ain't no telling when they'll be out here.
2: Roger,
0: that. Chase Petra.
3: And then you get to the next one, and it'll be, you know, clear signal. The AO592.5.
4: AO592.5, approach signal showing approach with the block ahead, then you get to the next block, and it's clear. I'll let them know.
3: Yeah, I appreciate it. Thank you.
4: Okay, take care.
5: 14430, Jay needs us to pull up to Brunel and clear it up so you can have that crew meet us there.
6: Okay.
7: Tower PTI, Brunel.
6: Okay.
8: Here's a quick one.
3: This one I have 430 CSXT 3163 clear, do more. Second lane needs to do more.

0: 44-30. Restricted, is that way?
1: Upgrade approach that way, cross number 2 north.

0: 25, sir.
1: Come in.
0: Chevrolet Elite 65, go with you.
1: Clears up in four right here. You clear to go with.
0: All right, they finally, I think, we can get out.
1: All right.

0: 10-10-30.
1: Go ahead, over.
0: 642 is going to be in the west end of the T-6, or the east end of the T-6.
1: All right.
2: Counter 4, 31 seconds.
1: Down there, 725, there, huh?

743, limited clear now. That's the way. One to single main, 7260. Where would you like 144?

0: 26, JD, Dispatch Jack's Lower.
1: M601-30,
0: over. Good morning.
1: Yes, sir, you ready for this rundown?
0: I'll take it. What you got?
1: All right, you got two of St. John on duty, 0500, dispatch 574-59. Three engines, excuse me, got 69 messages. I got three engines all on the head, all CSH's, 3225, 3239, and 3196. They all got over 5,000 gallons of fuel. 21 loads, 126 empty, 6846 tons. 8614 lane should have sufficient power and fuel. No work to be performed. We will be in high speed train today, and PTC trips up, ready to go.
0: All right, plenty fuel, plenty of power. PTC and DO are good to go. Engines calendar day. Y'all are doubled up, brake tested, ready to roll.
1: That is correct. We head toward the signal map.
0: All right, come on. Signal indication there, off freight lead.
1: Off freight lead, here we go. Thank you.
0: Ten in.
2: Lead,
1: thanks, sir, again,
2: over. Appreciate it.
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1: Thanks.
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0: him 493-358. District and right side. Maine, Sicily, etc.
1: Gas 4, 4, 6, 6, 6.

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0: I-144-30, ready to brief, over.
1: All right, I-144-30, outbound crew, we got that bulletin 57529. I am showing McDaniel and Hart for 555. You got 207-449-3151, 72 loads, 087-51, 13,303 feet. Got enough force power, get to Manchester, no defects, too much out of effort. Not a key train, no restrictions, PTC working. Trouble working with county expected, I guess. All hit in power, know what to do, correct, though?
0: That is all correct.
1: What fuel you got, though?
0: Well, I'm going to tell you what the gauge says. It says 65,534 gallons.
1: 65,000, over?
0: That's what the gauge says.
1: What did the inbound crew say about the fuel? Anything, over?
0: No, sir, they did not. I mean, looking at the other one, they look like they both got 4,000 probably, but I don't know.
1: How much is the second one showing, over?
0: 43.
1: All right. Is there a side glass on that lead engine over?
0: I can go back and look. I don't think it is. It's one of the ones with the digital.
1: All right. Okay, over. But that lead engine number is what, a 7449, over?
0: I'm sorry, say it again, then.
1: Lead engine is a 7449, over?
0: Yes, sir, that's correct. The second engine has 4,360 gallons.
1: Okay, thanks, over.
0: No problem.
1: Second engine has what you said, over? Still with me, over.

0: Yeah, go ahead.
1: CSXJ, answer now.
2: Yes, sir. I want 4430 again. It does have a sight glass, and it's just about an inch below full.
1: All right, so you got probably 4,000 something, like you said, then, over.
2: Yes, sir, that's correct.
1: Appreciate it there. They got one going into the yard. They got one double out of the yard at Rice Junction up one and one line down two check at Jamestown. So don't know when we get away from here, but all right. Thank you. Over.
2: No problem.
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0: 10 through the pocket. 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
1: Y'all got work for a rally today, flying 4 over. Donna, head in, over. All right, thank you. That's right.

I see I-14430, got a beam approach medium, Brunel Street, Texas. Locomotive 60, 7449. 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

Charlie Train, y'all look good with the mark over. CZVM 60130, kind of clear. Jamestown, one of my 80s, 35 North.

0: he just told me to bring 137 in when he gets here. I thought that meant you were going to turn power after he came in, but I guess not. I got a run time of tail turn, and it takes 14 minutes, though. It's Petra.
1: I look good at the light that speaks on when y'all
2: I appreciate it, y'all. 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

I-14430, approach me, Rice Junction. Track 1, inland, 50 old sub, locomotive 6E, 7449, northbound.

0: Hey, Tal. Stand by just 1 second. I'll get you out of there.
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1: Hey, Tower M493, come on out of R2 through the tunnel to the shop.
2: Through the tunnel to the shop, nobody talk to you?
1: That is correct.
2: Thank you.
3: Hey, Tower M493.
2: Man.
3: Any route up on that tower? 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
0: I appreciate it.
2: 3,000 in the on the head engine.

0: 22, 37 tons, 1345 feet. 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Not a couple chip pop, that's kind of expected. 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
1: 1400 gallons.
0: Alright, guys, where's your work, over?
1: West Fraser.
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3: 601, no defects.
1: To the mill.
0: All right. Thank you, Air. And you said how much fuel, over?
1: 1,400 gallons, and when we get down there to the mill, we may have to run around our train there on track, too.
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0: Yes,
1: 725-30, ready to job brief, blast off of.
0: Alright, Oh, second, over.

All right, L72530, you got that dispatch bulletin 57498. I am showing Stafford McCraney for 530. You got 103172, 17 loads, 5.

0: Copy that. They both got 3,000 gallons on that M4 93 over.
1: Throw it at me again, 8 hours on the other channel. How much in the fake unit?
0: 3,000 in both locomotives, over.
1: Thank you.

0: 493, clear right here on T10. 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
1: Hear what you said?
0: Yeah, come on. Toward the tunnel a little bit. We're going to take it over to the north side and tie it down over there somewhere. I'll let you know where. North side, Edgar.
1: All right.

0: Good, 4-3. Back down 210. We'll park it on FO8. Hey, Kyle, PTO.
1: Go ahead.
0: Good morning, Miss Amanda. FO8, if you're available, pick up a crew taking the sub, sir.
1: I am currently at Carswell.
0: Oh. I'll take care of it.

0: answer yes or no. M584-29, you got that bulletin 5. 7266, I am showing Zimby McCain for 0300. 2 inches 309-2840, 29 lows, 69 SCs, 5898 tennis, 3360, counting up horsepower. Get that gut set, no restriction, which I'd ever. Not a key train, no restrictions. CDC work in, sure, sound expected. Audit and power, no addition, I guess that's correct. So. Alright, is your conductor on over? Alright, I can't get to one of the Clark yet. I've got some engines coming out of Lawrence to go back to West Route. After that, I can get to one of Clark, but then I got to hold you to Alabama. If it's 291, they got to come off the Columbia stuff for sure. If I get to be that way, to let you know, but I can't get to one of Clark yet either. And it's just nowhere to do training in Augusta. Guys, I appreciate it. Did you say how much fuel?
1: 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Clear signal, Brunswick Junction, 3172, north of.
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1: Smoke Side, James Town, Track 1, Single Main, I 144 Northbound.
0: L725 to Mr. Hornsby, over.
2: David Horn over there, Mr. Steph.
0: Yes, sir. Northbound, like getting your order. Got the 3172 today.
2: All right, give me just a second. Call you right back.
0: All right.
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2: 707, I appreciate that, thank you.

25, 30, 6, 6, 31, 72, entering Mr. Horn at Work Authority, northbound, just

0: dispatcher, Jack Blanchard, over.
1: C-202-28, outbound crew. Let's do a job briefing and get permission for where we stand.
0: All right. Go ahead, read job briefing. I'm ready.
1: We are the P-202-28, 260-857, 260-912, 260-925. Got Barry and Ogden on duty at 600. Dispatch bulletin 57540. Got zero load, 103 empties, 3,178 tons, 6,144 foot. We have station power. We're heading power. We have about over 2,000 gallons with all three engines. Not a key train, no friction, no working route. We have PTC and TO.
0: Plenty of fuel, plenty of power. PTC and TO's got to go. Engines calendar day. Y'all are on board and ready to roll. Okay to pull from where you stand. Signal indication. Looks like Rob is ready for you. Over.
1: Copy that. We appreciate it.
0: Y'all have a good trip. JDI. JDI, dispatch Jack's below. Yes, sir. I was just about to call you. Y'all are okay to come on north, though.
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0: The new crew is on duty at 8. I don't know where they're coming from. I'll have to find out. If they're coming out of Fitzgerald, I don't have a problem swapping there. But since that gun doubled up, train, since we're doubled up, we may have to go a little further north, though.

0: 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We can have six.
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0: C-202-28, job brief with the JD. 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
1: Like 2,500 or what, over?
0: Lead engine 2,400, the rest about 2,000.
1: All right. If you got to meet 796 at Astoria, it's coming at race point, only good till 9, but we'll try to fix you up at Astoria after that, but all right. I guess, all right, I appreciate it. Thank you.
0: Thank you. Have a good one.
1: Y'all too, Jay Spectra.
0: C-68-57, get approach medium. Rice Diamond, track number 2, southbound.
2: Seven.

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1: 8 out M 493, yo. Yes, yes. No, no. They're walking to the van now.
0: Okay.

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1: No defect. Thank you. Got permission on the system. 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

0: approach by Jim Bowen, 1-4-4-30,
1: north end. Yeah, 601, got a clear to pass from north end.
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1: Radio changer, Matt. All right, waiting on this hand brake to come off. I'll be ready.

0: Hey, Tyler.
1: Hey, can you call Tucker on the phone and get him to answer the radio, please?
0: All right.
2: Go ahead, Matt, too. All right. Clear to do so, Matt.
1: Man, they can't identify.

M491, 29, you got that 57349. 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You've got 18 loads, 164 degrees, 3,900 tons, 11 out, 43 feet, no horsepower, you get the weight cross. 26, you're out of effort, not a key trade, no restrictions. 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

How long it's going to be so I can let Robbie know? 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

61 to the service center. I'd like to get the West End derail down.

0: L-7-9-6-29, over. We're going to swing you up. Now they're going to bring you straight in. Can I take out the signal at South Y, not South Waycross, but South Y, over?
1: That's right. Take
0: the
1: signal down at South Y.
0: All right. When it times out, we'll get you one from 2-track to the South Connection after there at South Y after it times out. Thank you, over.
1: That's
0: right.

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about this, sir? 388-27, over. Did you hear that conversation with 126 about the broke rail up here?

0: Roger, 126 is in front of you. He's leaving up now. I'm going to line you up right behind him. Just talk to Mr.
1: B, 202-28-6XD, 857, got a clear signal story. Track 2 to Main, south out.
0: Thank you very much. Your recrew is coming out of Manchester. Like I said, they're on duty at 8, so we probably ought to just keep running until we get close to

37729. How soon shall you want to block me, tank over? Is that 3 or 5 over? All right, thank you. That's right.

0: 796, A Tower.
1: Over.
0: Yeah, come up to Brunel, got a light.
1: All right, come on in that south connection. I'm going to run you down T10, all the way through the tunnel, shove back T21 into R12.
0: All right, run down T10 through the tunnel, shove back into R12.
1: Here we go. That's better than back out in there.
0: As you say.
2: I'll answer that. Heck yeah.

0: guy, Miss Amanda, over.
1: Go ahead.
0: Whenever you get back close to the yard, there's a EC1 book in the elevator. Grab it, pick up 646 in the service center, take them all the way down to Beach Island, swap out the hostage, please.
1: Center to B Tower, and what'd you say about the elevator?
0: There's a EC1 book in the elevator that belongs to 646.
1: Okay.
0: Swap them out in F03 with the Happy Hostlers, please.
1: Okay.
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0: I-City-120 up and running. Switch is on. Jake's got clear. Let's go left center with 20.
1: All right, both sides, yeah. Roger, 20. You're waiting.

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0: Central.
1: Three Morgan down under four, 51 North.
2: Four, 51 20.
1: 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One time. 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

0: tell them you were coming, but make sure you talk to 91 before you head in there or look out for them, over.
1: Inspector Jack Sam Slover.
2: Morning, Mark. M64630 with that job briefing, over. Yes, sir, you got Street Dixon on duty, 0800, bulletin number 58075, total of 51 messages. Got three engines today, 1875 in the league, 524 second out, 5447 third out, 4,000 gallons apiece. 38 loads, 56 empties, total of 94 cars, 6571 on the tonnage, 6130 on the length. Plenty of fuel, plenty of power for the chain. He's dialing up TO and PTC and no working route, counter space, but filled out by the engineer.
1: Come off that south side, right?
2: Yes, sir, that's correct, over.
1: And your current location?
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1: 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M64630 with the CS6524, SC Dixon 1A1B in line 11. 20 main track north. SAS Ruskin main track. To the NAS GNF interlocking main track. 1B is main track north. SAS NS interlocking main track. To the switch at the north end of Boston main track. 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
2: 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From SAS NS interlocking main track to the switch north end of Boston main track. 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

L-796, service center. L-796, got one engine, a 5120 on the west end, over. All right.

0: 7986. All right, West End derailer down, verify. Let's come in and go track 73, yellow mark. Time me a handbrake.
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0: need a sleigh ride at Doctor Town. When are you going to need it, over? All right, here we go. Just a sleigh ride at Doctor Town. Thank you. That's right. I still got two Amtrak to run. One of them about at 7, so let me know when you get north of the station and we'll stay in the north of the station, over. We'll have to have a conversation. I'll buzz you up later. That's right. CSX JS and O. Hey, go ahead, over.
1: Stand over and out.
2: Copy that.
0: Alright, so. 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All right. 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That's right.

0: What'd you say? 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
1: L-796. Got it. Got it for you.
0: 61, sir.

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Over. 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
1: Thanks, Renova.
0: Yes, sir, Tucker. Loaded up 71, like to head east, all the way east over the turntable, out over the derail.
1: Copy that, clear to make that move, over.
0: Thanks, sir.

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1: 25 miles per hour on main track, between mile 15 and me, 638.4. 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

0: Indeed, dispatcher Jack's Wolf. CSXJD dispatcher, over. Nothing heard, did ya? JD dispatcher, answered Haywood, over.
1: I 144.30.
0: Four, over.
1: I believe you got 814.
0: Yeah, I can go ahead and give that to you. Let me see here. All right, Mr. McDaniel, 7449, whenever you get ready, give me a good mile post.
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0: All right, let's copy EC1 number 82855. 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I 144.30. It's at 7449, Mr. McDaniel. Circle 5A. 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
0: 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And 0902 SCW.
1: 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And what's your plan? What are we waiting on for here? Christmas or what?
0: Can't get you out before New Year's. We'll have to wait there for Christmas.
1: Okay, well, one holiday at a time, right?
0: Yeah, that's right. Got a broke rail up there between Ambrose and Upton they're working on right now. The biggest problem is you don't fit at Upton. 125 is at Rebecca with 12,800 foot. So you'll have to meet him at Upton. He's sitting up there at Rebecca waiting on two, no, fourth that don't fit. I know 7:30. I mean, I could run you up to Saginaw. I'd have to get 7:38 in the side and at Saginaw before I could line you by there. And I think y'all got a crossing to hold off of up there too, don't you?
1: Yeah, that's right. Yeah. We were just curious. You know, I mean, no pressure. We just wanted to kind of know what was going on.
0: Yeah, right now, like I said, they're out working on that broken rail. If you want, I'll line you up to the north into Saginaw if y'all want to. Just kind of meander up that way, and then whenever you hear 7:38 coming, if y'all want to pull on up to the north end, let him get in the side, and we'll run up to the beat 125, over.
1: Yeah, engineer's shaking his head. Yeah, that'd be fine.
0: All right, let's break on up there and see what we can do.
1: All right, here we go.

0: Miss Amanda, can you pick up the hostlers at the bike shop, please?
1: Yes, sir.
0: And then we'll bring them to the west end of R3, swap out with a 606.
1: Okay.

10 over. The east way with 4 over. Clear to make that turn, Mr. Garfield, on the east end, calling test out. That engine moves out.

0: call service center, over.
1: Go ahead, over.
0: 584, track 75 with a 7287 in the lead, ready to go.
1: Copy, that crew be coming out.
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0: there. We on track one, south of the NAS, Haywood.
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Yeah, so you called me this morning. You said you needed a bulletin. I sent it to you, then as soon as I hit enter, and it got sent, you said, oh, you found your bulletin that was already there. So I'm showing you using a 57691 with 45 messages. Is that the bulletin you're trying to put in, or are you trying to put in the one I sent you secondly, the 57919? Over.

0: that I gave you. So I thought you just said you're using a 57691. Which one are you using, though?
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0: So in a way, you still got a hold of that one, too, over.
2: Hold my up.
0: Okay, see? So, if you want to use a 57919, you've got to throw away all copies of the 57691. If you want to use a 5769...
2: 10584, 7703, West Virginia.
0: You tell me what you've done.
1: Copy that, over.
0: Fix this up. What you going to do, over? About it. You going to use it or throw it away, over? All right, you throwing away all copies of the 57691 then. That's true, over? All right, okay, use the 57919. How many messages has it got, though, over?

Dispatcher, Z10330, over. You got Bulletin 57916. I am showing Altacho and Sullivan, 30630. You got Tucson. What's going to do to turn the link today, over?

0: Charlie Solid, no Dublin, correct, over. It's at 8 inches, right over. All right, you're ready to pull right now. Go north to the Garden City. Let's go, over. Thank you. Let's see here. All right, here we go. Thank you. Hey, Metro.
1: Tally M606. When you get to the west end of R1, we'll swap out with the Y161.
2: All right, swapping out at the west end of R1. Here we go, boss.

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1: Hey, Dallas. 61, come on out of road 1 through the tunnel toward the B tower. Come out of hell to DP, change to 3.
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0: Clear signal, Rice Junction, track 2, CSXDL 72929, engine 3095 north, just up to the Fitzgerald southbound.
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1: do swing this 7 to track 4, double up it.
2: T-12. 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Whenever you're ready to copy, I got a number for you.
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2: 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That's right. It's about 33 from the bottom of that row 4.

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0: 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I got a short local I'm getting out ahead of you, and then I can line you all the way.
1: I think Coach Ali said hold up for locals.
0: Yeah, just drag your feet a little bit. Maybe I won't have to stop you.
1: All right.

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1: I think Coach Ace said hold up for locals.
0: Yeah, just drag your feet a little bit. 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
1: All right.

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1: Hey, Matt, you did hear me say you got 3 steps that set out right. Oh, okay, all right.
2: Matt, he always rush you like that?
1: Sorry.
2: Yeah, trying to press loose.

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1: Five, niner, 1.5, no defects, repeat, no defects, total axles, 776, detector out.
2: XCL 729, no defects.

0: Bay 485. I don't need about 10 more cars, so he's on up there and get it.
1: Yeah, man. Go ahead. I got your line all the way to the crash.
2: Rose 3, Sluice, I'm going to say another four cars to clear the circuit.

0: 03 when we clear the circuit, Matthew.
1: Have a good hour.
0: Yeah. I can cut him, Teddy. Keep pulling, sir.
1: So.
2: I'm trying to bunch him up so I don't have to call me there.
1: It's about to clear any circuit, dude.
0: Astronauts?
1: No, sir, they're completely set out. Set out like a string master.
2: Devin, call that beat tower there. I'll be right back with you, man.
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2: Pull in on the
0: map. 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

0: medium approach, Vinci, main to 2, CSXDL 729, 29 inches, 3095, northbound. Moving.
1: Y161, line by the R03. Alright, here we go. Alright, Y161.
2: Engine 3191, line to road 3, I've cleared out on the point, shuttle back, start 20 cars.
1: Miss Amanda, north side, help out M584 when you can, please.
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1: Thank you.

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1: That was

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0: Clear.
1: Clear to make that turn on the east end there, Travis.
0: All right, west mother. Tell, call Rod on the PA and tell the extra area, please.
1: Answer enough. See, rather going down, verify. Let me know when you cross over.

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1: Yes, sir.
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Ça, ça, ça, ça. 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
1: Yeah, you're good, thank you. Yeah. Please recheck, that's it.

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1: What's that EOC number also?
0: I have 4300.
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0: 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Two engines, 5129032, 83 loads, 48 engines, 13,069 tons, 8,036 feet, got enough horsepower to get to Moncrief and back. 36, Jimmy Chad of Effort, yard, keys, rain, no other restrictions, PDC work in, two orders, kind of spent it all in power, no order to Moncrief. You got to pick up a car in South, Hillary's storage, you know anything about that, over?
1: No, no, it's had nothing to do with us yet.
0: What's that, over?
1: No one has said anything to us about it yet.
0: I'll check whether they've been here, but they left a note from yesterday about y'all picking up a PMRX 91228 Hilliard storage. I'll check on it, but everything else I said correct, over?
1: That is correct, over.
0: How much fuel you got, over?
1: Looking at 2,000 gallons in the lead and 3,800 in the trap.
0: All right. Y'all ready to go, over?
1: Sir, conductor on his radio blast off. Get it armed up and blast off.
0: All right, I'll let you know about that car. We might have to pick one up. If we do have to pick one up, would that be on your way south or north? You'll do it, over.
1: South, over.
0: All right, I'll find out. Dispatch, you're up.

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1: Go ahead, get up. Ashland Lane, over.
0: DOT, please.

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1: Metro M 584, 30, ready to brief you on.
0: M 58430, got that bulletin 58211. Zipper Masterix for 0900, 2 and 7 287 3415. 60 low is 998, 11,116 10 9270 feet, got enough horsepower. Get the Savannah, no detection, which I've ever, not a key train, no restrictions, pretty work in children's sky expected. All hidden power, no D train in Savannah, correct over.
1: We're showing 15 cars to pick up at Macintosh. 6,500 gallons on the lead, 4,000 on the bottom. Just got to hang the light. We're swinging the angle light.
0: M58430, you say you're showing pickup how many over? 15 over?
1: Sir, that's right.
0: I guess you got all hidden power, so I guess you know you can't be. You can't be over. 12,000 feet or 14,000 tons, you know?
1: Correct, yeah, it'll all work out.
0: Will you clear Macintosh while you're picking up or no, you think, over?
1: We were going to swing a couple before we picked them up. I'm not 100%, I'd get back on it.
0: All right, okay, thank you, over. And you said how much fuel, over?
1: 6,500 on the lead, 4,000 on the trail.
0: All right, thank you. Today's Petro.

0: got an arm brake set with 74.
1: See if they're going to have on the thing on that bottom of the

0: sir. Got him line locked. Lean to 2 at Bowling. Oh.
1: Send Lean to 2 at Bowling. Thanks, sir. And if you huddle, Lean to 2. Start leaving us out of back again.
0: Okay, thank you. Duty up.
2: Alright, top of that. Regulator passes the SAS Bowling single man track to.
3: Good, class 3 enroll by 1053. Brakes are off. You're in the clear. Appreciate the car inspector.
2: All right, M491, lead engine 3259. Mr. Lott has permission to enter WB Horns' work authority on the Jessup sub. AM583.5 to the AM585.3. Men equipment to clear. Authorized speed. Over.
4: All right, Mr. Horns relied on BNSF 3259 M49129 has permission to enter your authority on the Justice Sub from the AN583.5 to 585.3. Maximum authorized speed permitted for our train, men, women, and equipment are in the clear. Oh.
2: That's correct. 1054.
4: 1054. Appreciate it, Mr. Horns. Y'all have a go.

0: number 2 threat now.
1: Yeah, we are trying to go.
0: Y'all on pressure, right? I'm going to come up the permit.
1: Copy that.

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0: We're coming at you with 11-9.
1: You know I don't have a track that big.
0: I stand by.
1: 584 is leaving. As soon as he gets out of here, I'll holler at you.
0: Well, 584, get gone. Y'all have it. Thank you.

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1: Yeah, that'd be good whenever you get them stopped.
0: Alright.
2: Or you can shut them down the main and then put these on top of them over and put the tires on top of them. Whatever you want to do.
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1: Go ahead, Hornsby.
0: Yeah, it looked like the rail stopped in your authority back there, waiting on the train to turn the curve up here. Seeing if we have permission on that restart, open.
1: Yeah, you got permission on that restart when you get your light there at 11:05.
0: 11:05, permission on that restart on the previous instruction.

0: 54357.
1: 54347.
0: Alright. Arm showing out.
1: That's a match. You see, Mr. Brady.
0: Okay. You got anything on that light, Benson?

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Today is day 0540. 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

0: 584, brakes is off. I'm in the clear, make it 1114.
1: 1140, brakes off in the clear, shut up.
2: Dispatcher, M58430, over.
3: 58430, over.
2: What's your status, over?
3: Oh, just finished the 7 release. We're pulling on them now.
2: All right, dispatcher.

0: Jay, the L-795, they do want you to get that car at Union Storage, over.
1: Say they do want us to get it at the storage at Hilliard, correct?
0: Yeah, it's PMRX 91228, over.
1: All right, we got it.
0: All right, thanks, Petra.

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1: Yeah, man, how you lined up? 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
0: No, we're going to ride there and look at it.
1: All right. 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
0: Okay, fine. 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We'll go look at it, go line it up.
1: Thank you. Tally in 491, come on to me. Mechanical power crossover,
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3: Mechanical, Aura 11, here we go. 514, track 64 with a 4565 in the lead, ready to go, Scott.

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0: Now the other side is needs to be line four. 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

0: West.
1: Copy that. Stand by.
2: I got 3 South 3417.
3: Want to say, hey Tower 491. You said that was good, right?
4: That's right. 491 clear all
3: over east. All right. 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
1: sir. 8 Tower.
0: 8 Tower. Permission to come out the east. Hit our train F11 over.
1: Yes, sir. Come on out.
0: Where can I set that DP up?
2: All right, pull the head, 3415.
1: CS-16, answer
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1: Let's see, let me look.
2: CS-16, answer over. Alright, that one, you'll switch it out on the side and sign this to it on the side and clear the lead. What do we gotta do next, though?
3: Alright, move it.
4: Alright, 491, it's out good on that circuit.
1: Yes, sir, 491, I'll make it row 9.
2: CSXJ answering over. CSXJ answering over.
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0: light on the stair coming over the bottom down under 4 when you're ready.
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1: Yes, sir, come off.
0: Right. 514, service center.
2: Ask no.
0: We ready to go out.
2: All right, derailleur's going to be down, verify it, let me know when you're clear.
0: All right, here we go.
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0: 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I-14 service center, clear your west end.
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0: All right, one couple.
2: 37, 32, 50.

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2: He's out.
1: You ready to come out of this 90?
2: All right, come on out to the shop.
1: All right. Mission out of 9 to the shop. All right, phone it here.

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1: 32
0: there, 3259.
2: Bottom clear of the track. 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
1: Three units for you coming from the west end.
0: All right, Keith, back with you on the 3417.

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0: 461 Matto. 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
1: Wonderful.
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0: Service Center 491. 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
1: All right, East End,
2: East Will. 38-8
1: Tower. One of them.
2: Yeah, I'll get,
3: here we go, 36
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4: Alright guys, M6 9030, you got that bulletin 57961, Rogers and Lewis, 0730, 2 inches 34 17, 358, 101 lows, 42 inches, 13 9 54 tons, 95 98 feet. 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
3: Yes, that is correct.
4: And how much fuel do you have, over?
3: 3,000 gallons of.
4: All right, you got a work Macintosh, over?
3: No, sir, no working route, over.
4: All right, you said how much fuel, over?
3: 3,000, over.
4: All right, y'all leaving or all you got to do still, over?
3: Got an armed EOT and the doctor's on his way to the head, over.
4: All right, thanks, Petra. Are you doing anything in progress or no, over? All right, thank you. Thanks, Petra.

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0: Three more to clear out, 3259, 3.
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0: All
1: right. You know we get here.
0: I'll get the kids to come out.
1: I'm ready to go now.
0: 603, they are.
2: I've got permission using P20 over on the south side.
1: How far do you give us?

0: 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North Homestead, CSXT 3172, south out.
1: 90, over.
0: Y'all try to call?
1: Just about to. As soon as the conductor gets on the head, we're ready to depart, over.
0: 1213 to the light.
1: 1213 to the light, thank you.

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0: Hey, Tao.
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0: Six-90, already back on the head, I guess.
1: I just dropped him off.
0: Yeah, that's fine. South side for 603, you.

Yeah, I can pull on down. 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

0: 547, three-step.
1: Yeah, three-step on the 4547. Probably going to need a couple of good ones here.
2: Clear, signal, 7, 8, 9, 10, 15, 16, 16, 16, 16, 16, 16, 16, 16, 16, 16, 16, 16, 16, 16, 16, 16, 16, 16, 16, 16, 16, 16, 16, 16, 16, 16, 16, 16, 16, 16, 16, 16, 16, 16, 16, 16, 16, 16, 16, 16, 16, 16, 16, 16, 16, 16, 16, 16, 16, 16, 16, 16, 16, 16, 16, 16, 16, 16, 16, 16, 16, 16, 16, 16, 16, 16, 16, 16, 16, 16, 16, 16, 16, 16, 16, 16, 16, 16, 16, 16, 16, 16, 16, 16, 16, 16, 16, 16, 16, 16, 16, 16, 16, 16, 16, 16, 16, 16, 16, 16, 16, 16, 16, 16, 16, 16, 16, 16, 16, 16, 16, 16, 16, 16, 16, 16,

M690, car inspector, sir. I ought to be getting pretty close to you on the FYR crossing over.

0: M390 car inspector, you want to send me?
1: Yeah.
0: Yeah, I'll be getting close to you.
1: Yeah, let's
0: all right, 10 more, 10. Say 54514.

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1: All right, pass.
0: Wing it. 3 minutes clear. 31-70.

0: 43, 42.
1: All right, got it on. I'm showing 67. All right, knocking them off.

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0: And that'll do it.
2: You got 3 steps. 31 seconds.

0: Taking a hit over.
1: Yeah, I got them knocked off, showing 74 on the rear. I don't, there must be something in the train line, I don't know.
2: All right, what's your airflow looking
1: at? It's 47 right now.
2: Go ahead and
1: okay, yeah, I'll do that.

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2: About 8 cars over the switch 8.
1: That's up.
2: 6 of them.
0: All right, car inspector, I'm going to knock them off.
2: Three of them.
1: All right, everybody want to catch up. We're good for about 8.
0: I got you 4.
1: Oh, 31 damage.
2: Clear the last one.

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1: Yeah, 31-5. 5-6-5. Go on the hand. Go on the hand.

0: 690, over.
1: You got three step on the engine, 4547, over.
0: 690, over.
2: Yeah, I made that pass to the crew, get the three step.
0: All right, you're tasked, three step, 3417. Yep, 690.
1: You got three step on the 4547.
3: Three step, 4565.
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1: Hey, if you got the van on the right side of the road, go to the bottom of F-11 to arm our line. They got him tied up over here on this end. Just letting you know they're impatient.
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1: Saying.
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0: 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I'm in the clear. Detaching brakes is off 1242.
1: All right, 1242. All right, appreciate your help, bud.
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1: CSA JI 19730, over. Sal, you 738, he's right up there to Nichols. When 690 clears, I'll get you in.
2: All right, hold up at Nichols Street.
0: AM 564.1, I guess south of AM 561.2, and then we'll work behind it, correct, over? I'm gonna put them all behind it, thank you. Dispatch Jacksonville out.

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3: Remember we talked when I sent you that new set. 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
3: You got it. It should work good for you now. I'll go ahead and get you a light off the freight lead. Don't come up here looking out when you get ready.
0: I'll hold it back at you, give you a briefing here in just a minute.
3: Yep, no worries. Thank you. Take care.
1: Got it. Three step back.
0: 3-1-7.
1: Okay.
0: Back on the pit. Do it, leave them in the clear, quiet.

0: 865. And I'll be allowed to main 65. M603
1: to 8
0: Tower, over.
1: 603 all the way around. Soft connection, get what you need.
0: All the way around, ready to go. Thank you.
1: Yes, sir.
0: Florida. Kind of hooked up one star, coupling. Got a 3-7, 3-1-7-2. Got that 3-7.

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0: Yes, Jeff, I'm up. Jeff on it. Got about 8 cars on the spot.
1: Six 330 with job reason, over.

0: You got the bulletin 58363. Guthrie and Mark for 1100. 2 inches, 4547825. 120 low. Smith Fort, 16832 and 7795 feet. Down at Force Pocket to West, and no restrictions or shadow there. ER key train, no other restrictions. PDC working. Jamal working in Scout, inspected. You have DP Thomas operational place 4578.3. Is that correct, though?
1: That's correct. DP is 98D, but you need to know that. 4,400 fuel on the DP, 4,270 on the liter.
0: How much in the DP you said, over?
1: 4,490.
0: But y'all leaving, over?
1: That's right.
0: Here we go. Thank you. Chase Batchrap.

0: operational place 4058 R3, is that correct, over?
1: That's correct. The DP is 98D, but you need to know that. 4400 fuel on the DP, 4270 on the liter.
0: How much in the DP you said, over?
1: 4490.
0: Y'all, leaving, over?
1: That's right.
0: Here we go. Thank you. Chase Batch route.

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0: JD, dispatch Jack's below.
1: 514-30, that's JD, ready for a briefing, over.
0: I'm ready to go with it, over.
1: Alright, we got CSXM 514-30, got Jacobs and Rockmore this afternoon. Bulletin number is 58431, containing 71 total messages. We got three engines, they all head in power, no DP, all those engines have over 3,000 gallons of fuel in them. We're not a key train, no work to perform in the routes, BTC, TL operational, everything calendar dated. We got 24 loads, 71 empties, tons are 56, 99, length is 5960. Our delays were, they had our engines turned the wrong way at the shop, so we had to run the loop and turn our power around, over.
0: I understand. Plenty of fuel, plenty of power, PTC and TO is good to go, engine's calendar date. Y'all are doubled up, brake tested, and had to run the Huawei engines before you get out of the yard.
1: Yes, that's correct. You know they got a turntable at the shop. I don't know why they didn't turn them, but if they say we'll make transportation do it, so that's it.
0: Yep, you're 100% on the dot there. Y'all come on, signal indication over.
1: All right, signal indication over.
0: JD, dispatcher.
2: 125. You want us to Rice Junction or pull around that Nichols? We're following this other train out there.
0: Rice Junction. Can you make Nichols? Rice Junction. Just Rice Junction. Over.
2: All right. We'll creep around there and be looking for them.
0: Yeah, they should be pulling out of your way right now. They're headed into the yard, so. If you don't want to Junction, hold up at Nichols. Nichols is in the OS.
2: Well, right at Coca-Cola. I just didn't know if they could talk to the yard yet. One's as good as the other.
0: I got you. All right, no, just creep on up to Rice Junction. We'll get them out there.

0: 5.3. Men equipment to clear master speed for penetrator.
1: That's correct, 1302.
0: 1302, I appreciate it, thank you.
2: Facilities log.
0: Picking up a
1: 2-5. Y'all swap out.
3: We should have a ride out there to take us back if they want to jump in our ride.
4: Too late, I believe train master's already got them. I don't see anything sitting in the parking lot.
3: All right. Thank you.
2: Kind of clear, one talk, couple of. On it. In. How they not do shit. Bottom 3-step, 3172.
0: You say everything was locked up.
2: Gotta get the gear.
0: Okay.
5: I went 97 code 7421 South, they broke something.

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1: Yeah, no, I had called you. I'll wait to hear about that.
0: Let me know what that first call for. I'm right here.
1: Coming up.
0: Be ready, set up.

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1: I looked at the ballot.

0: 126 or 125 inbound, outbound to the inbound there.
1: All right, go ahead.
0: Yeah, we up here at Carswell. We got y'all's road bus.
1: Okay. All righty. We'll be around there shortly.

0: and 603, 30 inch and 45, 47, Skyline 8 approach limited, Southway Cross, South Monroe.
1: Got everything lined and locked, you say?
2: Roll over.
1: Do what?
2: You brake release all the way.

0: 197-30 lead into SXT 7421 stop. Southbound Homestead, Southbound Island.
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0: We're heading south. Everything's lining a lot back, East Polk.
1: All switches out over Main and Main Deal Shoulder Normal. Heading south to Wake Cross with 25 cars over.
0: Yes, sir, that's correct.
1: Here we go, over.
0: Thank you, appreciate it.
1: Thank you, dispatcher out.

0: Copy that, Matthew, about 25.
1: I did, I'm contemplating.
0: Okay, all right.
1: I don't have anything to run you through. Spin around and we'll back them in, R number 9.
0: All right, spin them around and shove them in 9. All right, here we go.
1: Thank you.
0: 745-3031-72, entering Mr. Orange's work, throwing myself to South Africa.

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1: 161.
0: I assume y'all still need a ride over there.
1: Yeah, what time they on duty?
0: They're right now.
1: Yeah, we just got tied on.
0: Thank you. Miss Amanda, are you available?
2: I'm at the service center.
0: Thank you. I'm going to send 410 out there. We'll swap them with the Happy Hustlers.
2: Okay.

0: Dispatcher Jack Splanchin, over.
1: It was at 125,
0: over. I'm ready to go.
1: All right,
0: plenty of fuel, plenty of tire. PTC and TO is good to go. It is calendar date, and y'all are on board and ready to roll. Alright, okay, to 4 where you stand, signal indication. Quick as I can get this switch lock up, we'll fire you off. I'll let the JE know you're coming.
1: Alright, copy that, appreciate
0: it. Yes, sir, no problem. Take it.
2: We'll be clear to make that move on the east end there for me.
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4: 650, track 66 with a 970 in the lead, ready to go.
5: This is 514-30, Quill Lane, northbound 1, track 4565.
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1: Go ahead, Hornsville.
0: Yeah, Mr. Hornsville, I-197's 30. Engine 7421, Sabiscus, we're southbound, Life Mission 2, your work authority, okay?
1: You said 7421, is that right?
0: Yeah, that's correct.
1: All right, give me just a second, I'll call you right back.
2: 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We heard from you, northbound one track, 4565.

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1: lead engine 7421, Mr. Saviscus has permission to enter WB Orange Work Authority, test of sub AM583.5 to AM585.3, men equipment to clear, authorized speed, over.
2: Okay, Mr. Hornsby, understand that I-19730-7421, Saviscus got permission to proceed through your working limits on the Jessup sub from the AN-583.5 to the AN-585.3, men equipment and clear, maximum speed permitted, over.
1: That's correct, 1323,
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4: 603, good afternoon.

197-30, lead into CSXD. 7421, clear second, stop in. Homestead, stop on that.

0: Iowa 9730, entering Duke V. Hornsby's working limit southbound just so bad.
1: Go ahead, over.
0: Yeah, thanks.

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1: I-197-30, lead in CSXD 74, 21 Advanced Approach, Tiller River, South Carolina.

Yes, sir, it's L725, Robbie. Train went in emergency here at the ANA 588.4. That's where my head in is on number one track. I think it was just a snapshot. I'm getting ready to release it as we speak.

0: Pressure's coming up, dispatch.
1: All right, so you went emergency 725 on?
0: Yeah, it just had a snapshot. I think it was probably one of them hoses leaking back there. We had a little bit of flow earlier, but it's all coming back up now. Head ends at the 588.4, and the rear end's probably about the 588.
1: Where's your head in at, over?
0: 588.4.
1: ANA 588.4, okay. All right, there. And the rear's at the 588, okay. ANA, all right. All number one track. Okay, and you said it is restored, over?
0: Yes, sir, he came right back up.
1: Air immediately fully restored, right, over?
0: That's correct, yeah, I'm ready to do whatever.
1: I guess you can't exceed 20 miles on your restart, over.
0: Okay, that's correct. Yes, sir, we'll do a whole train length. I'm only going to pull south about 7 more cars, clear the signal, and then we'll be going into the yard.
1: All right, what speed were you going, over?
0: I think it was 13.
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3: Slow through Rice Junction, CSX 6430, South Africa.
1: What were the brakes, over?
0: Everything was off, independent, just slightly independent, then using the air just a little bit to ease it down right here, and then that's when it busted on me.
1: Using PTC, not a quick trip out, and PTC did not put you in emergency, correct, over?
0: That's correct, yeah, it did not. No, it's still on normal.
1: All right, thank you, over.
0: All right, appreciate it.
1: Dispatch up.
0: All right, we, I'll pull ahead.

the I-125, 28, got a slow approach, 97 route, needing clear Brunswick Junction. Just Brunswick 50, 430 south.

0: around the curve, sir.
1: M410 to 8th Avenue. M410, right, y'all at 8th Avenue.
2: Jaguar down 410.
1: Yes, sir. We up and aboard on this FO10. Which way you want us to go? 12 or 10?
2: Yes, in your line P10, that will be fine.
1: Okay, all right, yes, sir. Thanks.
3: Amazing.
4: You're good for 20.
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1: Oh, and now he's got a first shot. That's done. Number one jet, 2004. Saw that.
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0: Tone.
1: Yes, sir. We ready to start this double over from 10 to 7.
0: Going out T-12.
1: I believe they said it was out of T-10, lined up T-10 right now.
0: Let's go to T-10 if that's waiting in line. If it's not, let us know.
1: Okay, all right, yes, sir. Here we go.

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0: Six, seven, over.

Dispatch, Wild 1930, over. 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

0: Y'all know the 14 buzz at the JE Echo dispatcher. It's going to give you 831.
1: All
0: right, there's your
1: call. See if you do not thank you. 725, Matson.
0: Yes, sir.
1: Hey, which way are we going to go back? Back way? I'm trying to figure out how to pick up my conductor.
0: He's got a ride. He's got a ride down the side.
1: Okay, you got a ride. Okay, never mind. Matthew, I'm out. Catch you
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2: 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I got to give you EC1, line 11 here, guys. 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
2: 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Circle around 11, do not exceed restricted speed. Do not exceed restricted speed between milepost ANA 588.0, ANA 588.0, and milepost ANA 588.4, ANA 588.4. On number one track, due to previous training emergency, RLFO.
3: All right, I got
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3: 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Do not exceed restricted speed. It's from ANA 588.0 to ANA 588.4 on the number one track due to previous train in emergency. I didn't get you initially.
2: That's correct. KFN is 1350 RLF, over.
3: 1305 RLF, over.
2: Yeah, 1350, over.
3: 1350.
2: All right, appreciate it, over.
3: Yes, sir, thank you.
2: Thank you, dispatcher.
0: Not working.
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0: VSA JAL 3230, over. Yeah, I got an EC1 line 5-8, come over to 14, over. Hello.
1: Ten mole, 72-9.

0: 9 and 3rd's got approach. North Diamond, number 1 track, 2004, shout out.
1: What's your milepost over? Alright, 586. Here we go, the line 58. 58, EC1 is 84107. 84107, 073026. The A, 586.0, Iowa 3230 into 7434. MD Bowen X, circle line 58, did not hit the following speed, 25 over 25. 25 MPX on the main track between milepost A, 533.3, it's A, 533.3. I'm off post A 533.4. It's A 533.4. Signs no. RLF over.

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1: Three, mid 29.
2: Traffic cast at 1354, RLF, over. All right, guys, appreciate it. Thank you. That's right.
0: How to do when you get them stopped at 1790?
1: Easing down 1790.

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1: You come in on the for the 7290 there in Dubai. I understand. Upright cliff, Lake Seat Point, J Stretch, please back 20 and left 7290.

0: right, 20 and look at them, you 2-9. Your radio's kind of cutting out some, so just make sure you give me good counts, okay?
1: All right, what about that?
0: All right, that's better. That's better. I can hear you. Killing the 15 more, 72.9. Thank you.

Alright, that's better. That's better. I can eat. Killing the 15 more. 7290. Thank you.

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1: 2 down and 1, Spice, I'll be on the board whenever you want to dismount, 729.
2: All right, Hunter. Clear, Coach.
1: Down and clear, play 6 point, step in 1, down.
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4: 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Give him just a minute, Matt. He says he'll be cleared up momentarily.
2: Good on the south side. I don't see 90 stretch on it.
1: Clear, correct, 729.

0: Travis is good at playing stuff off.
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0: I said that Travis is good.
1: That's right.
0: Good, 1790. Yeah.
2: Sam, Channel 3. 90 and cut it in whenever you get right.

0: All right, he wants y'all to go west out of 6, run into 4. He's fixing to clear 4 up, and then he'll get clear on the ladder and let y'all get over.
1: And we're going to run.

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1: Okay, thank you. 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

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Here we go. 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
1: Copy that, engine moves out.

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0: 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You just want me to sit tight, or you want me to pull to Jenkins to meet the conductor?
1: Hold on. Am I working your signal?
0: Goodbye. Well, never mind. He's right here.
1: Okay, that's fine. Still going to need you to... Come in, Chuck, you on the channel? I need to clear him up. If he's not armed yet, I need to clear up, clear Beast in, pulling the Jenkins. Thank you.
0: All right, the conductor's climbing on board, getting ready to start easing on that, make that.
1: Thank you, sir. Said you counted Jenkins and Power Spirit will hook you up.
0: Sir, yes, sir. We sure will. Going over and talking to Mr. Robbie right now.
1: Thank you.

0: going off for a minute?
1: Yeah, go ahead.
0: Save me right here.
2: CSX equipment defect detector. Milepost 5 Niner 4 point.
3: Glad we got Travis' permission.
0: Yeah,

0: 6G, dispatcher Jack Sterling, answer it over.
1: Sir, you got M41030 ready to brief which in D Park North.
0: All right, give me a second here. All right, I'm ready for a jet brief when you are over.
1: Don't do that, 1300 Harrington and Harold, bulletin number 58509, 112 messages. We got 118 loads, 66 empties, 17267 the tonnage, and the length is 11,755. And we are a key train, but no work, no restriction. PTC and TO up and running, and our DP, this should be 103. And the leader engine is 7290, over.
0: Okay, so DP sent according to the rules, placement-wise, and no defects on the motors to affect tractive effort. Is that correct?
2: Well, the that second motor is, 2640. It's dead in tow. But other than that, we got two motors for power. They're making me pull the bottom to Jenkins Street to get the light on. Over.
0: Okay, well, I figured you weren't going to use a yard engine 2640 for power. You got to set that off at Florence, or where are you going to set it off at?
2: I'm not sure. I'm not sure. It says dead and tow, and it says it's sold, so there's no telling where that thing's going.
0: All right, okay, that said, signal indication once you get your brake test done, button pushed, okay for you to blast off from where you stand, over.
2: All right, yes, sir. Got your permission to blast off from where we stand. We're getting ready to knock down South Block Connection, and I take it with that headlight I'm looking at, we're going to Brunswick.
0: See all that public education that you got really got put to use on that term, over.
2: I'm telling you, girl.
0: Telling you, if we'd had rotor blades on you, then maybe we could think that we could fly over them and jump around and go to Jessup, but since we don't, we're going to Brunswick, over.
2: All right, we appreciate it. You take care. Have a good afternoon.
0: You too. Get a special text drop.
3: 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Total axle 688. End of transmission.
4: Yeah, 142, good ass, got no defects north on the main. 78 up.

0: 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Number one.
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2: Copy.

Tower L 738 over. Where y'all is at?

0: Thank you, Fletcher. Quickly. Let me see what he's got coming. That ain't gonna bother us. Yeah, that'll be fine.
1: I stopped at 9004.

0: This is Lando. Are you available yet?
1: I'm coming back into the yard.
0: To the beach hour. Pick up M6 City Conductor, please.
1: Okay.

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1: Dispatch 919-730, for that job, please move.
0: I'm ready for your job brief, over.
1: All right, you got a, he's been in part on duty at 1330. You got dispatch group number 585-4985. Message Jaleen in season 2, 10-421. What about the 2-7-8-6-6? You got 63 low. No empties. You got a 97 on Fulton Suns, and by 9 you want to see everything working. No ready goals. Or...
0: All right. Signal indication once 410 gets out of your way. You guys have a good trip, all right?
1: All right, I appreciate that. You're good.
0: I think you, yeah.

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0: 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I think I got to get it back for just a second.
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0: Hey, we're tied on to the east end of this row 10. We got to swing it to T20. When you get ready, we're tied on, ready to make moves.
1: All right, come on, J03. I think you got time before they get this signal.
0: All right, J3.

0: Okay, move on, Matt. Come in there, Matt. 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Come in there, Matt.
1: Benton, your engineer is hot at you. He can't move them cars.
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0: 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I can't move them.

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1: Any more callers if you got them?
2: I'm going to be it right here on that. I'm at the east end of 10. 738 to 8 Tower, over.
3: Sitting tight, 738. Do I get this local out of your way?
2: All right, we sit tight, then. About all I got right there, car inspector.
1: All right, I'll make it work.
2: All right.
4: Into 7290, clear fairground, east, single main, 410 out.
0: Telling W.B. Hornsby, up.
1: Go ahead, up.
0: Yes, sir, Mr. Hornsby, this is the I-197-30 on the CSXP 7421. We just swapped out here at Dairy Queen. Mission through the rescue work start, yep.
1: I-197, ask mission to restart and W.B. Hornsby work start at 1448.
2: Got it on, car inspector.
0: All right,
2: good.
0: That is,
2: here they come.

0: 61, y'all sit tight. Let me get Jim shoved towards that road 940 melt.
1: All right. Hey, Scott, this cut we coupled up to, they told us not to put air on it, but there was an EOT on it. They said it's been worked. I'm thinking we're probably going to have to cut the air in. I don't believe it's been worked, and it's probably going to blow out on the bottom. Copy that.

0: clear.
1: Dolphin, clear our train on the 738.
2: Matt, you think the angle cock ain't closed? You get your ride with Jim. He's fixing to shove in 9 there to get you to the bottom.
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1: I think so.

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1: Hey,
0: reach over there and close it.

0: 38, JD.
1: Talk to me.
0: Brian Aranis, North Connection track. We need to head to Fitzgerald to try to make it before we go on the law.
1: Yeah, buddy. All right. Joey said something about maybe trying to work East Coast and highballing it to Fitzgerald after that. But we'll see what it looks like when y'all get out here and start bobbing and weaving.
0: I think he's just gonna, take these two, premium peanuts I got, set them on the East Coast lead, and then come on to Fitzgerald.
1: Okay. Is that gonna be a quick move for you, or?
0: Nah, it'd be quick. It's my head, two cars, it's about a 10-minute move.
1: Okay. Well, let's get out here and start bobbing and weaving.
0: Here we go.

0: Y-161, over.
1: 161, over.
0: I'm standing across from that odd rack on the bottom of the R-10. I don't hear no air coming out. What's the airflow doing?
1: We don't have an airflow meter on this one. We tried to move it. It wouldn't move. And there was the EOT on this end we coupled up. The cars hadn't been bled off, cut the air in. We're pumping air. And I didn't know if it was blowing out the bottom. It sounded like it was running a little bit, so. Scott was going to have Jim take a look at it when he shoved in.
0: Yeah, I'm standing here on the south side of R-11. I can see the bottom of the Ukraine over there, but I can't see the helicopter. I don't hear no air blowing out.
1: All right, we'll go ahead and try to pull on it and see if we can get it shaking. Copy all that, Scott. 8 Tower, Scott.
2: JD, yes or no?
3: I-197 there, JD.
2: Go ahead, 19730.
3: Yes, sir. We're sitting here at Dairy Queen whenever you're ready for us to head your way.
2: All right, I'm not ready yet. Not ready. I-25, be cruising on through there. We want to see clears right junction. I'll stack you to come over to this glorious Fitzgerald tub.
3: All righty. We'll wait our turn.
2: Thank you, JD.
3: I-197 calling Mr. Horn.

0: enjoy them.
1: All right, I'm not ready yet. Not ready. IO-25, be cruising on through there. And once he clears Rice Junction, I'll stack you to come over to this glorious Fitzgerald tub.
0: All righty. We'll wait our turn.
1: Thank you, JD.
0: I-197 calling Mr. Hornsby.
2: Go ahead,
0: O. Yes, sir, we had higher expectations for movement when he said he's going to let us go after this train, but we're still sitting here at Dairy Queen of them.
2: Oh, you still got permission on that restart whenever you get your light.
0: All right, if it's going to be a little while, we'll give you a shout and just let you know we'll start the movement.
2: Understand.

0: Yes, sir. JPG. All right, what do you have there?
1: I got bullets number 58536, got 195 cars, 72 low, 119 empty, 14,498 on the turn, 11,591 on the link. We got plenty of fuel, no restrictions, not a key train, and got 24 drops of Veloster and like 6 drops in Somerville, no, 5 drops in Somerville, okay.
0: What about your power? What do you have for power and fuel?
1: Yeah, we have 2 locomotives and 1 DP, both are all plenty of fuel, okay. 4,600, okay.
0: All right, DP's in there, it's got plenty of fuel, and we're doing some work at Valdosta, you said, correct?
1: That's right. We got 24 cars dropping fell off, though.
0: Current mile post for this VC one?
1: AN592.0.
2: I'm thinking about it, man. I think they're going to have to stay ahead and turn the creek for this train. It's pretty good size.
0: That's right. Probably so. We're going to get up here, Valdosta, then we're going to Boston to meet 645 and 649.

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1: 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Main Track, over.
0: That's right. Make it okay. 1503 TMJ.
1: 1503 TMJ.
0: That's right, guys.
1: All right.
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0: 410-30, engine 7290, clear Hoboken, East Single Main, 410. Rest.
1: Track 1 to the main, 7213, northbound.

0: 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Detector out.
1: You all have a good look at the train. Mark it, please. 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

0: 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Gotcha. 15 cars, 15. I will find. 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
0: 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Got about 6-7 car lengths of room. 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

0: keeping that number 8. Don't play with it.
1: Oh, with the fella head up now, I'm worried about.
2: Jenny Spencer, Jackson Wayne, Strong. Jenny.
3: CO-15,
2: dispatch,
3: open.
2: Yeah, go ahead,
3: CO-15. Flight permission to 4-1-10, ready to brief.
2: Okay, go ahead, brief me there, CO-15.
3: Yeah, Edie and Brian on duty, 1345, bump number 58572, 85 minutes, CSXT, 3406, and 4704.
0: 72, 7700, 11 yards deep, 1200 gallons, 6,000, 52 feet, 50,000, 623 tons, 110, low, 0 empty, 3 not a key, 6 miles an hour, 50 feet, down the road.
2: All right, which end is the paint on?
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2: Which end is the paint on here?
4: Thank you. The yard there in 26, pick up 161.
0: I got a ride, Scott.
4: You got one?
0: That's right.
4: I canceled that PTI. He's got a ride.

0: swab it. When I take it out, I say it's back up.
1: I got a broke table with track one, the D, 944.
2: I'll get him back, get in the truck and cool off.
1: Got him right here to go.

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1: Could have made that move all day.
0: All right, here we go, boss. ATAR.
2: ATAR. 542, permission on the tunnel.
0: All right.
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I'm riding on the point, switches line, 7 back, TN, looking out. Is that correct? All right, here we go, 7255.

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0: I'm on the 710 and missing the main track with 660 T's at the 421 South, northbound.
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1: Go ahead, Chris. Go ahead, Chris.
0: Yes, sir. Let's see if I can get permission through you in the south direction, over.
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0: Alrighty, I understand. 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
0: 1613, I'll give you a call in just a minute, over.

41. 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
1: 515, no defects, Jameson.

0: All right, 1529, right, Charlita.
1: Charlita.
0: Hi, yeah, coming by Herbertsville, all head in power, 8,000 feet.
1: Come on in that North Connection, R10, for the 515.
0: No, just R10, no zone, thank you.
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0: Go for it. 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Say it one more time. That's not right. That's his ID number.
1: ID information.
0: 4670, got it.
2: I tied to M542.
0: 542.
2: Yeah, I'll get your brakes knocked off, pull the bomb over to the emergency crossing, we'll hit the button there.
0: Yes, sir, we'll do. Try to knock that signal down.

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Alright, so you release that 3 step. 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
1: I believe, ready for a brief call.
0: All right, 542-30, go ahead with it there.
1: We got a dispatcher bulletin, 58701 with Dean and McKenzie. We got a total of 52 messages. We got 30 loaded, 98 empty, 7,495 tons, 8,106 foot of length, 512 axles, PTC good. Plenty of fuel, ready to blast off, over.
0: Plenty of fuel, power, got PTC, TO working, no working route, ready to go.
1: That's right.
0: Signal to case.
2: All right, here we go, boss. 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

0: 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Please, not the check.
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1: Hey, reason we was late, they had to rebuild our power.
2: Rebuild your power. Okay, I got it.
1: Yeah, they had it set up for DP and had engines they were selling, the DITs. They couldn't use them for power, and electronics don't work on them. So it wouldn't read through there, so they had to rebuild the whole console.
2: Okay, I got you.
1: All right, boss. Yeah, I just wanted to show that way if somebody comes hollering, wondering why we was getting laid out of Waycross.
2: I got you. No worries.
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1: Approach limit is 2 minutes, 2 minutes, 2 minutes, 2 minutes, 2 minutes, 2 minutes, 2 minutes, 2 minutes, 2 minutes, 2 minutes, 2 minutes, 2 minutes, 2 minutes, 2 minutes, 2 minutes, 2 minutes, 2 minutes, 2 minutes, 2 minutes, 2 minutes, 2 minutes, 2 minutes, 2 minutes, 2 minutes, 2 minutes, 2 minutes, 2 minutes, 2 minutes, 2 minutes, 2 minutes, 2 minutes, 2 minutes, 2 minutes, 2 minutes, 2 minutes, 2 minutes, 2 minutes, 2 minutes, 2 minutes, 2 minutes, 2 minutes, 2 minutes, 2 minutes, 2 minutes, 2 minutes, 2 minutes, 2 minutes, 2 minutes, 2 minutes, 2 minutes, 2 minutes, 2 minutes, 2 minutes, 2 minutes, 2 minutes,
2: All right, 6th on stop. 3343 lined up.

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0: 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Detector out.

0: right, they get settled down back there, you'll add a three step on a 3343.
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2: Defects. 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Total axle 582. End of transmission.
1: Aisle 26, what they just see us at? 33, 34, got a clear. 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No about.

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0: What's that? 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
0: Three clear, riding eight cars. 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
1: 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All right, then. 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

0: two cars. 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
0: 33-34, got a clear southway cross, track 2, northbound.

0: 34.
1: Mile 25, what engine is still there? C-33-34, got a clear. South connection. Clear way across, interlocking all that.

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0: Up and three.
1: Aisle 20. Six footage of field 16, 33, 34. Got 11 and clear. Mention single main traffic going out.
0: Under four.

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0: M44130, McKeon ready, on duty 1600, bulletin 58933. We've got three engines, 3343, 741, and a 6556, 75 loads, 52 empties, 11,182 tons, 9,238 feet. Plenty of horsepower. We are keep train restricted to 50. PTC and trip optimizer are operational, no work. We got 4,600 in the leader, 4,700 in the second out, 3,500 in the third out.
1: No defects, expected tractive effort. You see head in power?
0: Head in power. All we got to do is get a roll by. We've already got the light armed and ready.
1: Holy smokes. I've got you lit all the way down to Bryceville. So come on, signal indication. Okay, once you get your brake test, button pushed, bingo, done, to go south. Over.
0: All right, understand. We'll be hitting a light here in a few minutes. Thank you.
2: Pop it on T10 there, then go over there and get your deep cut in. Then we'll go up there and grab T13 and come back to all of it.
3: About an 8 hour.
2: 8 hour.
3: You need me anywhere?
2: I'm good at the moment.
3: All right.
4: Are we going to have the pellets on the bottom 8 hour?
2: What's that?
4: So we're going to have the pellets on the bottom?
2: No, they're going to be on the head. Whatever we got, ever how you want to do it, whatever.
4: No, I understand. Appreciate it.
2: Just trying to be of assistance if I can.
4: No, I'm just running this motor. I just misunderstood you.

0: Panic too. What's that? Yeah. Yeah, we're going to get all our DP and everything cut in first, though. Back to T10.
1: Within the field, 33-34, got a first limited distance. The boat was all out.

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0: Loud and clear, all two of them.
1: Clear, Southwest. CSX 3343. Leaving the yard to the number one. And 441 Southwest.
0: One.

0: center, over.
1: Answering, over.
0: OT, please.
1: Say that again, over.
0: DOT, Buck.

0: 26, over.
1: Hey, come over to, you ever come over to 2031, or are you about to hit that city?
0: We're on it now, so we can get off. I'm back with you.
2: Still got three stuff.

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That's the way we're going to have to do it.

0: I got EC1 number 846-74. 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
1: Clear, Astoria, southbound 3343. Number 1 to the main, M441 southbound.

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0: morning.
1: 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He's fixing to shove 8 and spot it.

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1: Bye.

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1: 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We'll get over here on P13.
0: Here we go.
1: Through the pocket.
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0: 605, service center.
1: Hello.
0: Yes, sir, we loaded up. Got to come out and go down the ladder if we can. Go out to west, please.
1: Clear to go.
0: Thank you, bud. M605 to the A Tower.
2: 605.
0: Yes, sir. We got permission from the service center to come out. All we need from you is permission to get over there to our train. We're showing DPO.
2: Yeah, come on now. Permission on the tunnel there.
0: I understand. Permission on the tunnel. Permission over that way. Here we go. Thank you.

0: Yeah, 492.
1: Bring him back.
0: T-13.
2: 7240, point down there. A couple sub-points.
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0: 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Pull ahead, and I'll watch them off.
1: 492, right short, 8 hours.
2: 492 lined all the way up to the right. You want to buzz him up. I told him you needed one, but he didn't give me one. 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
1: All right, well, rolling over, Tony.
0: All right.

0: Dispatch is Jackson on Astro. 492, over.
1: Yeah, I'm going to need a swing light right here, right, Junction.
0: Swing light, Rice Junction. Here we go. Over.
1: Thank you.
0: Thank you. Jay, dispatch station.
1: 492, Lincoln Dutter. Back with you.

0: 605, sorry to stop on TC in the high train. Early.
1: Say that again.
0: This is 605-30. And 605-30 was just saying they were stopping on TPN.
1: All right. Yeah, we won't be going backwards.
0: Okay.
2: Into that 605.
0: 605,
2: oh. That cut in front of you have EOT on it?
0: It does.
2: Oh!

0: 2240, that's a good class one, all the brakes are released.
1: Good one.
2: 605.
1: 605,
2: where you move along a little bit further, come back down T10 all the way to the B tire. He's going to run you through an F yard track. You lined up down T10 all the way to the B tire.
1: All right, yeah, I kind of figured that was just to happen, something like that was. All right, permission to make a reverse move back down there toward that B tower and talking to him going up the other side. Here we go.
2: That's correct.
1: All right.

0: good, 492. I'm back down through the pocket, down T10.
1: Bring them down.
2: Seventy-two 40, point ground clear, shove 20, starting out.
1: 20.

0: clear, 20, 72, 40.
1: 20 more. Back on 20, 3-1-1, back on. Yes, about 20.

0: 605, 8 Tower.
1: 605.
0: Point man back there, he ain't never been down there to the beat tower, so you said we lined all the way up, right?
1: That's right, lined all the way to the beat tower. And that C10 switch, first switch you come through there when you're getting close to the beat tower, that's a run through.
0: I understand that, Bert. That T10 switch at the beat tower is a run through, and then we'll be talking back to you. Think about it.
2: Still good for 27240.
0: 20. All right, 31 to 120.

0: Duke Carson.
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0: Last one. 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Feet. 10. That's good. Clear ball stretch.
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0: 40, ready for my 30 step. I'll be back in a short. We're going down.
1: 492, right,
0: short 8th
1: hour. Ready for another light.
2: Let me see if I can get hold of him. There it comes.
1: Thank you. 15, what's that?

0: If you heard what he said when he gets to the end of this track down there by the tower, that last switch is a run-through switch. Yeah, we'll be talking to him. I just wanted you to know that that last switch down there, that the ladder is a run-through.
1: Over to 64 and talk to him, Bear 605. He'll get you off of there.
0: All right, go to channel 14, you say? 64, 64. 64, you say that switch is right here, the one coming off TTN back onto the ladder, right?
1: Yeah, it is run through.
0: Gotcha. Liz, we gotta go to channel 64 to talk to him. Do you got 64 on your radio? How do you even now do the stuff? I'm going to channel 64.

7240. I'm clear of all. You can pull on them when you can. Still need a good bit to clear this switch.

I'd like to let them know that. That very next switch that you, the one you're looking at, the one that's wrong, is a run-through. He did verify that with me. I'm going to have to come back over here and tell him that you ain't got 64, so just stand by right here. I'll be right back with you.

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He's going to let us know when he got around for us, and then we can make a move.

0: 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You'll pull high. I'll let you know when you clear my circuit.
1: Understand. Permission to back on up here, T10. You let me know when to clear the circuit. Thank you, buddy.
0: Yeah, that's right. I'm going to run you through F2. It's an open track.
1: All right, F2. Here we go. All right, Vince, backing up with him. 20, up and around on 20.

Yeah, that's right. Right, 20 more. He's gonna let us know when we clear that circuit to turn us back the other way.

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1: 20 more.
0: Twelve, one, two, 7240.
1: 12, bubble.

0: there being depleted circuit. Seven more.
1: Five.
0: Five, bubble.
1: Three cars.
0: That's good, sir. Made a three
1: tower. 9-SO2 there. Hold up, hold up.
2: 605, keep on backing up there. You have to clear that switch. You bottomed that right there.
0: I understand. Back up 605, clear. Good, that's good. Top point.
1: That's right.

0: good there, 605, line F2.
1: 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I have any, you want me to wait on you to come back up here?